0: we take off with the biggest conversations with an exchange of opinions and ideas on the Morning Crossfire. 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
0: Land you safely as we chit-chat into the morning on Chat Station. 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

0: rains are here.
1: You know what?
0: The rains have been here. 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But how about our shelter? 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Don't pour refuse into the gutters. Floods kill and render our neighbors homeless. Let's be our brother's keeper. Report offenders to the appropriate authorities. This message is from 92.3 Nigeria Info.

0: Okay, good morning. Great and beautiful day. It is a lovely day that the Lord has made. Rejoice and be glad in it. Rejoice and be glad in it. My name is Ifeyemi Andrew. Again, good morning to you. This is Rise to Wisdom on the Morning Crossfire, Tuesday's edition. And today I'm tempted to just do questions. I've talked about this quite a lot. So I want us to share and ask questions and answer those questions this morning. And it has to be about what we've been discussing since last week up until yesterday, same issues. So that's where the questions should be coming from, nowhere else. Okay? So let's open the phone lines and take your questions and respond to them as much as possible. Let's see how many of us have actually been listening and how many of us have been thinking about this. 0817 923 0003 and 0817 923 0007. You can send a WhatsApp message to 0809 030 6416. 0809 030 6416. You can also call us up on 0817 923 0009. You can also call us up on that number, 0817 923 0009. You can reach us on that number as well, just in case you try the other ones and you can't get through to us. Again, you can call us up again on 0817 923 0009. So yesterday I talked about goals in relationship and in marriage, what it means and why you should set them, why you should have them. And beyond having the goals, you have to understand how to accomplish those goals and be ready to do what is necessary to accomplish those goals. That's on one side. All right. And prior to that time, we also talked about the need to understand from a biblical standpoint, which I believe is the grand norm, what is essential for a home to function effectively, marriage. Because a man is not the head of the house. A man is the head of the woman. Is the head of the wife. A man is the head of the wife. Not every woman, but the man is the head of the wife. So what that means is, as a woman, if you're hearing that, it's simply saying if you have decided that you want to get married, it means you are coming under authority. That's what it means. It means you are coming under an authority. And there are certain ways you relate with the authority you are under. It's just like you choose to work. The moment you decide to work, you are bringing yourself under an authority. Whether you go to a company, whether you even start your own business, there's an authority you put yourself under. Oh, yes. So you have to understand this as a lady as well. And no, if you're not willing to do that, then there's no point going into it, because it's not going to last. At some point, it's all going to fall apart. It's all going to fall apart at some point. So you need to have that sorted. You need to understand that. You need to understand that. Very important. You don't think that you go into that and you don't want to come under authority. I've told you a million times, it's God, man, woman, then children. It's an order of how this thing works. There's an order. Some of us hate to follow it because, I mean, society has made us feel like, why would you do this? And which is why I talked about a woman and the different levels of a woman. I was listening to Pastor Oropo expatiate on this, and it made a lot of sense, because when you think of it, the various stages, most people, most women are stuck in the girl level of their lives. Now, physically, they are grown, they are adults, but at that level of intelligence, whether emotional or spiritual intelligence, they're still at the girl level. And at the girl level, what matters most is your body. That's the ultimate price you got. Your body is everything. So you're always, you figure that, oh, you have a great, you see that you have a great figure. People are telling you you're beautiful, you have, you know, you have a great shape, you, it gets to you. Now you believe that you are everything and you're worth everything because you look the way you look. That's where your power lies. And that's the girl level, which is like the most basic. However, where there is the most problem is at the lady level, where the woman becomes a lady. At this point, she's working. She's, you know, she has a mind of her own. So she's like, yo, you can't tell me nothing. I have my money. And, you know, now at that level, many are stuck there because it's difficult to transition from that to go be a wife. Because to be a wife means you'd have to let go of that. And that's where there's a problem. Not many ladies want to let go of that and move to be a wife, because being a wife means you understand the place of God's principle for you as a woman, and then deciding to say, I'm submitting to what God says. And it's difficult for many to do that because, I mean, who wouldn't want to hold on to vanity? Vanity is beautiful, somebody says. And so it's crazy. Can't fathom why I would have to have, you know all that I know and all that I have made. And then I would now go and stay with one man and then he would not be telling me. But you are forgetting that it is the same way one man is getting all he's getting, only for a woman to come in and he gives her everything. He's working for her. You know, you're not seeing the balance in that sacrifice, because now you get stuck there. And some women marry as ladies, not as wives. They've not become wives. They marry as ladies. So it's difficult to accept what God says. The principles God has laid down, it's difficult to accept it. Because as a lady, what you're functioning with is your thinking, your intelligence, what you know. That's what you're functioning with. So you're trying to debate everything, rationalize, why would I, why should he, you know, and all of that. And it becomes an issue at some point. I don't know what's happening with the phone lines. I should apologize. I think it's something with the network. I'm trying to, but it's not connecting. I don't know what's happening. So, however, you can try to reach us on 0817-923-0009. I hope this one connects. So if you're trying all the other numbers and you can't get through to us, no way, then please try 0817-923-0009. Hopefully that one works. Good morning, Rise to Wisdom, Nigeria Info.
1: Yeah. Good morning, sir.
0: Yes, good morning.
1: Yes, my name is Favor, calling from Port Harcourt.
0: All right, Favor, let's hear you.
1: Okay, I have a question to ask, but it's something we discussed early this year about, what is this man's name in the Bible? About, God.
0: Which of the men?
1: Okay.
0: We discussed a lot of them.
1: Okay, which man was an Enoch?
0: Was Enoch?
1: Yes.
0: Enoch in the Bible. I don't think we've discussed Enoch though.
1: No, that the man, he was not, he didn't marry. This guy that persecuted but later gave his life to Christ.
0: Oh, okay. Saul, Paul?
1: Paul, yes. Okay, my question goes this way. As a young lady, as I am right now, with the kind of things I'm seeing from my aunties, I have stayed with both the ones I've come to meet as a friend. You know, their marriage, guys, some of them are very nice, but they get to meet, I don't know what to use to, you know, describe this.
0: Let me help you. They get to meet men that you see as wrong men.
1: Guys, that frustrated their life from the day one they married, got married, till now. So I had an auntie now. These are 3 to 4 years from marriage, but they've not divorced. The man don't want to divorce her. Only her and her 2 children. She has been catering with these children. He abandoned her and followed another married woman that was older than him.
0: Mm-hmm.
1: So she packed out of the house, still dead. This man don't care, providing for the woman. Then this question goes to me. I ask, now, everybody, when I tell them, I feel like becoming an echo, Enoch, all of them will be rebuking me.
0: Mm.
1: Because of the things I have seen. Now, I ask a question.
0: Yeah.
1: Is it better to be, serve my God the way I'm doing, or to be a single mother, or not to be at all?
0: Okay.
1: I don't know. That's just
0: Great question. However, I would ask you a few more things. Cars have accidents every day. On the road, you see stories of cars having accidents every day. But you still use a car, regardless. You hear people being kidnapped on a road, traveling to somewhere. But you still travel to that place, regardless. You've heard a lot of things happen. Investments that people do and it doesn't work. But you still invest regardless. If you are choosing to be a eunuch, which I believe is what you're saying, it shouldn't be because of what is happening to other people. It should be because of a revelation you have. Because trust me, that fear will not take you far. Because whether you like it or not, the sun shines on everybody. In every sphere of life, there are people that have killed themselves in offices, but you still work in the office. There are many that have tried businesses that failed, but you still go and do business. You don't say, I'm tired. This one that people are trying business, they are failing. Me, I will not do business again. You don't say that. You still go and do business. Why? You believe. For whatever reason, somehow, you just believe that your own will not fail. You will know what to do. So in other words, for those people that have these issues, there are a lot of things that people sometimes miss. I'm not going to say they miss it, but I'll only point out a few things that I think people should observe because many people don't. And it also comes from a place where some of us don't really try to have like a relationship with God, personal relationship, like a relationship, not a relationship from a place of holier than thou. There's that holier than thou approach that some people apply. That doesn't give you answers. So people don't have that relationship with God to really learn and understand. Because the same way there are these ones that have problems, they are also the ones that are doing well. So why aren't you looking at those ones that are doing well to say, ah, you see, if these ones are bad, but this one is well, my own, not this one I want. Because in everything in life, there is what is working and there's what is not. But your choice is yours. There's what is working. There are those that are serving God today that are suffering. There are those that are serving God today. They are doing well. So why haven't you said I will not serve God again? Do you understand? So if you want to choose to be a eunuch, it shouldn't be because of these things. It should be because you have said, you have decided via revelation and time with God to say, I want to dedicate or submit my whole self to God and God alone. I want to focus on that. That energy will take you longer and farther than saying, oh, it's because of what is happening to people in marriage, so you don't want it to happen to you, so you choose to do like this. It wouldn't take you too far because at some point in your life, you might begin to contemplate your decision. So when you think of all of these things I've said, then you sit down and ask yourself the question. And secondly, I've always said there's nobody that wants to go to fight in a ring, a boxing match, that will start learning to fight when he's in the ring. Oh, it doesn't work. You don't learn to fight while you're in the ring. You prepare before you get there. And so for many young people, I always say, how much do you understand personally via revelation about this institution called marriage? So when the Bible says do not be unevenly yoked, you think it's joking. There are some things that you have to also check out with who you're dating, who you're with. Do we share the same spiritual beliefs or virtues? Assess this person's spiritual understanding. In fact, for me, one important thing I like to do is I like to understand your revelation about marriage and where you are getting it from. Very important, because if it is not aligning with where I'm getting my own from and what I believe in, some people find it hard to take these decisions because they're like, they're already emotionally attached. They feel a certain way. So they can't tell the person, we have to end this. I can't do this. I think I see. You don't play with that thing. You know? You don't play with it. Good morning, Rise to Wisdom Nigeria Info.
2: Good morning, Ifeemi Andrew.
0: Yeah.
2: Comrade Letambari Sunday.
0: Okay.
2: From Burin. Ifeemi, please, what I want to say concerning what the lady just told you, I don't want to be a judge to anybody, but I just want to see this bitter truth. Ifeemi, sometimes you hear when women say they suffer from men or their husband. We should also look at this direction. You know, some marriages started from friendship. And the way some ladies or women or girls started with the man makes the man, at the time they are married, the man will also, because some girls, you will tell them at the time when we are preparing or we are engaged, they will go here, yeah, they will do this one, you tell them, they will always want to claim right. At the time you are seeing that thing they are doing that is not good, sometimes they might treat you as a man, and you manage it at the, okay, by the time when we get married. Some men do it, I've seen more than three. They manage that life, and so they pet that woman until they get married. When they get married, the man will take another drastic decision that will never be comfortable with that man. That thing you were doing me when we were young, and I was telling you, don't worry, you will see it.
0: Thank you, Letambari. But it just shows, it just goes to show the level of intelligence of that man. Permit me to say, any man that thinks like that is at the lowest level of lows. Why didn't you just end it? All right. Why didn't you just at that relationship stage say you wouldn't do it anymore, I'm done? However, I would also say this. I will use an example of a mother and a child. So as a mother, you tell the child, Junior, take this plate to the kitchen. And Junior says, I'm not doing it. And you're like, Junior, say, take this plate to the kitchen. And Junior does, carries the plate and do, to the kitchen. You know, Junior took the plate to the kitchen, yes. But you are still not happy because of how Junior took the plate to the kitchen. Does that make sense? So there's also that part of it where sometimes we think that, oh, we did right. I did what they told me. But we're forgetting that what a person is registering is not even just what you did, is how you did what you did. So if you are with a person, you're courting, you're dating, whatever you want to call it, and you are seeing certain, you shouldn't be difficult to bring them, sit them down and say it the way it is and say, oh, I don't think we should, because it cannot do, or we cannot do. That's why I think many of us get it wrong. We work with the emotions more than what's in front of us. Good morning, Rise to Wisdom. Hello.
3: Good morning, Andrew.
0: Yes, quickly.
3: Hi, Ajoko calling from Ibuja.
0: Yes.
3: My question is, what is going to be the expectation of any family where the man himself has caused disunity in the family?
0: The expectation. When the man causes disunity, there will be problems. Clearly, there will be problems. The thing people don't realize is the man, you are the one that has the responsibility is yours. You are the one that woke up and started a family. So the responsibility is largely yours. It is why when Eve did what she did, God still asked Adam. Because Adam, now you pick this one. The way God made every other thing was how he made the woman. And you picked the woman. They don't pick him for you. Good morning.
4: Andrew, good morning.
0: Yes.
4: My name is Zebe.
0: Go on.
4: Andrew, I just want to chip in a little to the lady that called. I think she shouldn't just occupy her heart with the negativity she has seen. If she does that, there's nothing good she's going to see in any man at all. So to me, the past is what they call experience. Let her use the examples of things that have happened to the aunties to navigate and watch her future. By the time she used those things, she will see where and when to go into any relationship.
0: All right, so, thank you.
4: Thank you.
0: And something you said, and while you're saying this, something occurred to me, also to the lady. Don't look at it from the perspective of my auntie is perfect. No. There's nothing perfect. Everybody get fault for matter. So some of us come with that approach, and so we don't really get the lesson we ought to get out of it. Don't approach it from the place of, we know we're good to stand with our own. as much as the man has flaws and faults, the same way the woman has flaws and faults. I'll give you another example. I was watching a lady talk about how she was the one paying the rent, how she was the one, you know, doing things in the house, taking care of this man and this man. So one of the ladies on the podcast asked her the question and said, you were saying something about a couch that the man said he didn't want you people to have. And she said she wanted to buy one couch and the man said no, that they didn't need it, she shouldn't buy it. And the woman said, you still went ahead to buy it. She said, hey, now, it's not her money. Why would she not buy it? And the lady now said, you see what I'm saying? For you, you are here telling us that you did well, but you don't know that action of him telling you, my wife, don't do this, I don't think we need it. But you being like, ah, it's my money, we can buy it. So you went and bought it regardless. And even had arguments with him on where to keep the couch after buying it, telling him, I cannot tell you where to keep it. It's your money, you used to buy it. We'll keep it here. Say, but now, here you are saying that you have been taking care of the house. You have been... said what you miss is... it is not just about what you did. The way you did what you did, there was a lot of disrespect. So you see some men that don't have something, maybe no money, they are struggling, and their wife is the one feeding them. Yes, you are bringing food, though, but when you bring the food, you are doing, you know, this one, every day now me for this house, every day now me, every day for me. At that moment, it is not the food that you brought. It is that thing that, the way you have brought the food is what is registering. So when that man eventually gets something, he's going to be like, I go show this woman because I don't get, she can't be... Quick commercial, we'll continue. Stay with us.
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0: All right, Steve Rice to Wisdom here on the Morning Crossfire. The news is in about 2 minutes or thereabout. Let's take one more call. Unfortunately, sorry, we couldn't take calls because we had issues with the phone line. So we just try to sort it out now. Good morning.
22: Hello, good morning to you, my brother Andrew.
0: All right, quickly, make it short.
22: Yeah, thank you very much. I remember Pastor Mark was calling from my city in Ogoniland. Now, Apostle Paul took time to talk about marriage in 1 Corinthians chapter 7. And we need to be very careful, because if we are not careful about marriage, most persons will end up going to hellfire because of marriage. We need to be very, very careful. just like what my brother Litambari talks about, there are things, you know, when I got into marriage, there was a man who called me. He said, look, young man, what you will not tolerate, don't tolerate it from now. Just say it. Not that you hide yourself going to marriage and at the end of the day, you expect it to go the way you want it to go. We need to be very, very careful. And that's why marriage is expected to build on the foundation of God. The fear
0: All
22: of
0: right,
22: God.
0: Thank you very much. I think most importantly, what God instituted in marriage is his work with man. Seeing two people work together towards perfection, the same way man is expected to work with him towards perfection every single day. Good morning. We'll go for the news now.
1: Information is a two-way thing. Nigeria Info, it's your turn. Let's talk. It's 6 o'clock.

0: Good morning. It's Tuesday, June 16, 2026. INEC Continuous Voters Registration is on. Take advantage of the opportunity to register to vote. All the news this morning. ADC rejects court order directing INEC to deregister it and four other parties. Rising floods in River State spark fresh concerns over urban planning and illegal structures. Nigerian Army rescues widow of late Major General Rabi Abubakar. On the foreign scene, UK plans ban on social media use for children under 16. I'm Ifechukwu Moyele with the news. Now, we'll begin this morning with reaction from the African Democratic Congress to a federal high court ruling ordering the Independent National Electoral Commission to deregister the party and four others. Now, the court held that the affected parties failed to meet constitutional and electoral requirements, including securing enough votes in elections or winning at least one elective position. But the ADC has rejected the judgment, describing it as unconstitutional and warning that it could undermine Nigeria's democratic process. The party maintains that INEC had already informed the court that it met all legal requirements and had not breached any conditions for registration. It further argues that political parties can only be deregistered on grounds clearly provided by law. The ADC also claims the federal government, I beg your pardon, the federal high court proceeded with the matter despite an earlier Court of Appeal order suspending proceedings. The party alleges the order may be part of effort to weaken opposition parties ahead of the polls. Well, the order from the court came just hours after the ADC announced former River State Governor Rotimi Amaechi as the running mate to its 2027 presidential candidate, former Vice President Atiku Abubakar. The party says the decision followed wide consultations with party leaders, coalition partners, youth and women groups, and representatives across the country's geopolitical zones. According to the ADC, his experience in both the executive and legislative arms of government will be valuable in an Atiku-led administration. Meanwhile, efforts to stabilize the party structure at the state level are also underway. The ADC in River State has constituted a 9-member Peace and Reconciliation Committee to address grievances arising from party primaries and other internal issues. Announcing the appointment in a statement signed by the party spokesperson Chizi Inyi on Monday, the party named Emmanuel Chinda as chairman of the committee, while Dr. Joseph Ile will serve as secretary. Other members are Barido Badom, Joba West, Chukwuma Akani, Promise Dapa, Irene Kaladapa, Tom Inko Taria, and Eminike Ebete. The state chairman of the ADC, Chukwu Didimba, congratulated the appointees and charged them to be diligent and consistent in carrying out their responsibilities. He said the committee is expected to reconcile all aggrieved members of the party, particularly those affected by party primaries and other disputes. They may express confidence in the committee's ability to foster unity and strengthen cohesion within the party ahead of future political activities. The committee members are scheduled to be inaugurated this Wednesday at the party secretariat in River State. Let's now turn to the wider democratic process as voters prepare for another electoral test on Saturday. As residents and eligible voters in Rivers South East Senatorial District prepare for Saturday's by-election, the Vice Chairman of the National Youth Council of Nigeria, Simeon Nubarido Nwayi, is calling on youth across this district to participate actively. Nwayi, in a statement issued on Monday, urged young people across the 7 local government areas to turn out en masse, exercise their constitutional right, and conduct themselves peacefully throughout the election. He also warned against any attempt to manipulate the process, urging voters to resist effort to rig the election or hijack electoral materials. He cautioned local government chairmen against interference in the polls. Wai further appealed to the Independent National Electoral Commission to remain neutral and ensure a free, fair, and credible election. He also called on security agencies to provide adequate protection for election materials from distribution centers to polling units. But from the political space to pressing environmental realities, Residents of River State are again raising concerns over worsening flooding. Speaking with correspondent Erisa George Will, residents of Port Harcourt attributed the recurring floods to illegal structures erected on waterways, canals, and drainage channels. They say many buildings violate approved urban planning regulations, blocking natural water flow and worsening flood incidents. The residents are calling for stricter enforcement, demolition of illegal structures, and improved environmental sanitation to restore proper drainage system. Have a listen.
1: We need to enforce it with great measure so that such practice does not continue again in River State. Not just cleaning up the drainages, but stopping those that are building on waterways. I saw several persons mounting up edifices on waterways. Those are the things the state government needs to pay attention to, especially the urban and regional development agency.
2: The rate of flooding in River State is becoming alarming, and it's something that the government needs to look into. People just sell lands, buy lands, start building without consulting or check on the replanning of the state. If we should go to axis like Oku, great massive flooding because people are building houses on waterways.
3: If government puts measures in place, sanitize the drainage to embark on demolition on those buildings laid on canals. We're urging government put their sanitary team in field and inspect various homes, houses, and areas.
0: As environmental challenges persist, another growing concern is the rising cost of accommodation across the state. A rights activist, Charles Chacha, is calling on the River State House of Assembly to urgently address the rising cost of house rent in the state. Speaking in an interview, Chacha expressed concern over the growing hardship faced by residents, saying many families are being forced out of their homes due to the increasing cost of accommodation. He described the situation as worrisome and urged lawmakers to take immediate action to protect residents from what he called excessive and unbearable rent charges.
4: While the Assembly in Lagos State is busy drafting laws to stop landlords from leaving residents dry with outrageous rent, Rivers House of Assembly has no law in place for tenants who've been thrown out on the streets of Port Harcourt, and no bill for them. All we hear from them is threats of impeachment against Obara. And I want to ask the Speaker, Martin Samnesi, and his colleagues to use the remaining days of their time in office to prove to Rivers people that they ought to be representative of the people.
0: His comments come amid growing complaints from residents across the state. Many say housing has become increasingly difficult, with a two-bedroom apartment now costing about 1,500,000 naira, while a self-contained apartment goes for between 700,000 and 800,000 naira, depending on location. Meanwhile, the issue of land ownership is also generating fresh tension in Obiakpo local government area. An indigene of Rumaholo community, Dr. Colonel Ogumerum Eke, has accused the chairman of Obiakpo Council Anti-Land Grabbing Committee, Alex Whaley, of bias in an ongoing land dispute along the Obirikwere Airport Road access. He alleges that Whaley has taken sides with the Rumosi community and is acting out of personal interest rather than conducting a fair investigation. Dr. Eke made the claim while responding to allegations by Whaley that he should be jailed over what he described, over what was described as heinous crimes against humanity.
5: Alex Whaley has no serious business than to beat about the bush. As regards this matter, because all they did was to constitute a court called committee, deliver a judgment, and inform me to slam a judgment on me. So Alex Whaley owe me a public apology. Yes, I will take it to him in accordance with the Ikwere tradition and custom of our land that host himself and I.
0: Dr. Eke also reacted to media reports from a church in Port Harcourt, which allegedly mentioned his name in a warning against land grabbing along the Obirikwere Airport Road. He's demanding that his name be withdrawn from the publication while warning against any attempt to encroach on his family land.
5: For benefit of the doubt and to stress the record, I don't know the church the overseers, the pastors, I do not know them. I never had a business with them. I never had a transaction with them. We are not boundary neighbors. But what I want is for any of them who mention my name should henceforth stop at that. Should go further mentioning my name. And if really he knew he has anything to do in my land, he should quickly quit, because my family will not tolerate anybody.
0: Well, on claims that court judgments in his favor cover only about 160 plots of land, Dr. Eke said he obtained a survey plan covering the entire Ohia Abwada Esilara land in 2009 and has secured more than 13 court judgments backing his claim. While responding to the allegations, the chairman of the Obia or Anti-Land Grabbing Committee, Alex Whaley, rejected claims by Dr. Colonel Ogumerum Eke that he was not invited to participate in investigations into the disputed land along the Obirikwere Airport Road access. Speaking with journalists, Wele said the committee acted on petitions submitted by the Rumwosi community and Victory Estate and subsequently issued Dr. Eke a series of invitations between October and November 2025. According to him, Dr. Eke did not honor the invitation but instead responded through his lawyers, citing pending court cases.
6: The committee extended the invitation to you with a view to provide you with the right of reply and opportunity to state your own side of the story and interact with you on the way forward, but you failed to honor the invitations of the committee on the three occasions that you were invited. Most importantly, we are aware with documentary evidence that in both cases instituted by the Victory Estate versus Ogumere Eke and others, which emerged from a vacation court, the court clearly issued an order of interim injunction in both cases restraining you, Ogumere Eke, and their cohorts from taking any further steps over the land known as Ohia Ibelu Rumwosi.
0: Wele further clarified that a 2019 customary court judgment in Chulba involved only Dr. Eke and the Rumaholo community and covered about 160 plots along the South Road access, which were awarded to Dr. Eke. He accused Dr. Eke of attempting to apply that judgment to the current land dispute, despite the fact that neither the Rumwosi community nor Victory Estate was a party to the earlier case.
6: Emenikena, in his own affidavit, that the subject matter of this suit is not Ohia Sumide or Ohia Wokedi, as alleged by the applicants. Why is asking the court not to accept? Because that the land they are talking about is not the same that they are talking about. That the subject matter of this suit is along SAS Road. It is not along Airport Road, as alleged by the applicants seeking to be joined. It was on record that Ogumere went beyond the 167. I want to say that from my own people are law abiding people and has never laid claim to Victory Estate.
0: Wele denied having any personal interest in the disputed land, insisting that his actions were carried out in an official capacity, maintaining that any property he owns was acquired lawfully. He said the committee had concluded its investigation and restricted Dr. Eke's access to the land while recognizing those it identified as the rightful owners. He also defended the Obia War Council's handling of the matter, urged security agencies to verify land disputes with the council, and disclosed that the committee's report would be released by July. Well, away from the disputes and controversies, the River State government is moving to restructure the cooperative sector to strengthen economic participation. The Ministry of Commerce and Industry, in collaboration with the Skills Development Centre, is set to host a two-day mandatory cooperative restructuring and revitalization programme aimed at reforming cooperative societies in the state. Speaking on the initiative, the state president of the Skills Development Centre, Franklin Obadiah, said the exercise is designed to ensure all cooperatives are formally recognized by the government. He explains that a comprehensive database of cooperative societies is being developed.
7: The state government, in collaboration with Skills Development Center, is organizing a two-day mandatory cooperative restructuring and revitalization program. The program will afford all cooperative societies in River State the opportunity to be recognized. So the state government is developing a database for cooperative societies in the state. That is why this program is compulsory. The implication is that any cooperative society that is not participating in this cooperative revitalization and restructuring program be considered not to be existing.
0: He noted that both federal and state governments are repositioning the cooperative sector as a key driver of economic growth and development, given its largely untapped potential. Let's take a quick break now. When we return, police begin crackdown on unauthorized vehicle number plate in River State. Stay with us.
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10: The Independent National Electoral Commission will conduct by-election to fill a vacancy in River South East Senatorial District occasioned by the death of the lawmaker representing that senatorial district. 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The Independent National Electoral

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1: You're welcome back. Now, troops of the Nigerian Army have rescued Amina Abubakar, the widow of late Major General Rabi Abubakar, who was kidnapped by bandits before the retired military officer died in captivity. The military says the operation followed intensified search and rescue missions conducted by troops of Operation Fasanyama, who tracked the bandits to Tunga village. During the encounter, the bandits reportedly shot Amina Abubakar before abandoning her as troops closed in. She has since been taken to a military hospital where she is receiving treatment and is said to be responding well. The army says it remains committed to bringing the perpetrators to justice, adding that ongoing operations are aimed at dismantling criminal networks and improving security in Katsina State and other affected areas. Meanwhile, in Rivers State, the Commissioner of Police, Olubenga Adewoju, on Monday led officers of the Traffic Department and members of the police management team in enforcing the ban on vehicles with covered, obscured, unauthorized, defaced or missing registration number plate. The enforcement team visited several locations across Port Harcourt, including GRA Junction on Aba Road and Ikwere Road, where a number of violators were apprehended. The offenders were subsequently arraigned before a mobile court setting police traffic section of the Divisional Police Headquarters in Mile 1. Speaking to journalists during the operation, Commissioner Adewoju explained that security agencies have observed that vehicles with concealed, altered, or no registration plates are frequently used for criminal activities.
2: It's equally good to have your vehicle registered and put the plate number on the vehicle so that if there's any issue of either somebody is being kidnapped or the vehicle is being removed, where parked or snatched, we'll be able to recover the vehicle. But we notice that a lot of people don't do that because either they want to use it to commit nefarious activities by kidnapping, you know, conveying arms and whatever. So we're here to enforce and ensure that everybody complies. The most important thing is to let them know that it's wrong, to let them know the reason why they should not cover. And for our men, when they stop them, they will, you know, kind of arrest and probably find them to let them know that it is not the right thing to do.
1: The police commissioner also cautioned officers participating in the enforcement exercise against exploiting the operation to extort motorists or members of the public. Correspondent Emekotuka reports that CP Adewoju further clarified that the existing restriction on the operation of tricycles and motorcycles between 10 p.m. and 6 a.m. does not apply to minibuses, popularly known as keke buses. Away from that, to governance at the local government. At the local level now, the transformation taking place at the HA Local Government Council Secretariat has continued to attract the attention of groups, organizations and stakeholders who visit the council to witness the ongoing developmental projects firsthand. Well, the latest visitors were members of the concerned power bike riders of the Niger Delta Association, led by their chairman, Suyo Soberetan Isukariare. Now, the group was received by the chairman of HA, Chima Boniface Njoku, who personally conducted them round the various projects being executed by his administration. Impressed by the pace and quality of development across the council secretariat, the association commended the chairman for his commitment to grassroots development and effective leadership. The group described him as a visionary leader whose performance has brought renewed hope and visible progress to the people of HA.
3: I will not do this alone. I have to do it with my members because this is one access when we were leaving the Niger Delta. We pass through here to wherever we travel to. We can't be enjoying these good roads and will not come and give an accolade to this great man that is doing great things. And sometimes we stop to eat bushmeat. And the man here, he they do this. So they have brought light from here, agriculture, this, that. And we say, no, we need to come and congratulate this man and give him an award of excellency for an impute in this local government. And it's a privilege sitting before a great man that is doing things that's extraordinary in a Czech local government.
1: Correspondent Martha O'Kinney reports that as a mark of appreciation and recognition of his achievements within a short period in office, The Concerned Power Bike Riders of the Niger Delta Association presented an award of excellence to Chima Boniface Njoku. Responding, Njoku expressed gratitude to the association for the honor and assured them that the award would serve as further motivation to continue delivering quality projects and people-oriented governance across HA local government area. He reiterated his administration's commitment to sustainable development and thanked the people of HA for their continued support and cooperation.
4: Out of 774 local governments in Nigeria, you spotted me out, find me worthy of being the best among people. Let me thank this God that gave you the sight to see, and also thank God who gave you the right thinking to think well and speak well. Because you have crowned me with an honor, your home will never suffer loss.
5: Amen. Amen.
1: And in Akokotoro local government area, the chairman, Aboya Bob Fubara, is pledging sustained collaboration with organizations whose activities are geared towards improving the welfare of residents of the area. Bob Fubara gave the assurance when a delegation of the International Federation of Women Lawyers, Degema Branch, paid him a courtesy visit at his office to brief him on plans for this year's International Widows' Day celebration. In response to one of the requests presented by the delegation, Bob Fubara approved the allocation of office space to FIDA and the old administrative building currently undergoing extensive renovation.
6: Akokotoro belongs to all of us, like I've always said to all Akugans. Everybody have equal rights in doing whatever you want to do, especially when it comes to things like this that are of benefit to our people. From the part of government, we look at your submission, whatever as a government we can do to support you for the benefit of our dear women, we will do. I will give FIDA a office space.
5: Wow.
1: Correspondent Sue Obiorowari reports that the acting chairperson of FIDA, Degema Branch Ibiwari Hari, explained that the branch

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1: And finally, still talking about managerial changes and merry-go-round, Wolverhampton Wanderers have appointed Cesar Peixoto as their new head coach on a two-year deal. The 46-year-old arrives from Portuguese top-flight club Gil Vicente and replaces Rob Edwards, who was sacked last week. Peixoto takes charge of a Wolves side who will play in the Championship for the first time since 2018 after they finished bottom of the Premier League last season. It will be Peixoto's first job outside of Portugal, having led Gil Vicente to a sixth place finish in the Primeira Liga last season. And just before we go, a bit of update on the fixtures to expect today at the FIFA World Cup. By 8 p.m., we'll have our first game of the day. France will be up against Senegal, so trust us to be here for the live match broadcast from our studios on Nigeria Info. While the game, another game we played by 11 o'clock, we'll have Iraq up against Norway. Ellenbrod Haaland, as well as Soloth and Martin Odegaard, will all be in action. Oscar Bob for that particular game for the Norwegians. The Vikings making a return to the World Cup after 28 years. And then we'll have in the early hours of tomorrow, Argentina will take on Algeria by 2 a.m. Then Austria will face Jordan by 5 a.m. Nigerian time. So those are the games expected at the ongoing FIFA World Cup. But the big one comes up not any day, 8 p.m. France, Senegal. Don't miss it. Live match commentary coming your way from 92.3 Nigeria Info. This is why I draw the curtain in today's edition of Sport Drive. Still stay with us as Femi Andrew will be here with the remainder of the morning crossfire. Do have yourself a lovely, lovely day ahead. Good morning.

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0: We are live and direct on 92.3 FM Nigeria Info. My name is Eden. Thank you for joining us. It is another beautiful time with the Boeing Group. We always have updates for you from Boeing Group. First off, we have the recap on the Realtors Conference. Boeing Group just recently had its second edition of the Realtors Meetup Conference in the city of Port Harcourt, and it was an amazing event. Dr. Martins, please, what can you say happened? Tell us.
1: It was a lovely outing.
0: Yes.
1: The second series in the year, Realtors Meetup 6.2. 6.1 happened in February 28th, and this month, May 23rd, when we experienced the second one. People are people turn up, people that want to make money on real estate, learn, relearn, and learn. They were there. And my good friend, Izu, was on top of his game, dishing out a nugget to the real estate partner. Of course, I was there, make a presentation about how to handle rejection. Rejection is one of the biggest obstacles to the sales people, not only real estate, all over the world, any product. People always object how to handle that. That was handled by myself. Then we have a Boeing thing I talked about, the Boeing advantage, how you can make it big through the Boeing product and services. And I'm sure people listen to me now, we are in that hall, we're pack hall at the Tech Presidential. If you are there, congratulations, and you can go to Boeing social media page and drop comments on what you enjoy about that program. And we also mentioned people that will be going to London, 50 people that have been to London Bridge, UK in month of August. If you're already qualifying, congratulations. If you're about to qualify, please put on more effort on those things we discuss at that room there. What can help you to be in London Bridge, to spend 10 days in UK, all expenses paid by Boeing Group.
0: Wow, yes, it was. I mean, myself, I was there as well, and it was a beautiful, beautiful. Congratulations to all the realtors that were there. It has been an improvement, and it's only from here onwards. Moving on, we also have the LAG City launch coming up on the 30th of this month. So, Dr. Martins, I know you have some little information that you want to pass across to the listeners. We also have some promos running as well on the LAG City launch. So let's hear it from you, Doctor.
1: I want to say that investment has no barrier. Opportunity are everywhere. The fastest growing investment location in Nigeria today is a corridor called Beju Lekki. That's where we have Lekki Free Trade Zone. That's where we have Lekki Deep Sea Port. That's where we have Dangote Refinery, the biggest in the world. And in this corridor, that's where the coastal road, the super highway running from Lagos to Calabar, has already been completed from Amadu Bello, Victoria Island, Lekki, Ibeju Lekki, Lekki Express to Dangote Refinery. This has been completed. I drove this road myself. So, a local government there called Ibeju Lekki have been estimated to contribute 70% of internally generated revenue to Lagos State government in year 2026 and beyond. And that's where we are pitching our tent. And that's why we are there. In less than 2 months, we are launching the second product in Lagos.
0: That's big.
1: We call LAG City, Lekki Aviation Green City. The second and probably going to be the biggest airport in West Africa is coming up in Lekki, along Lekki Expressway. And that's where we have this project, LAG City. For those that are conscious of property location, they will agree with me that property around airport have a way of appreciating far and above property, far away the airport. And that is why we pinch our tail in LAG City. Any new product boy is launched to market, we give opportunity to earn from there. At the end, by when selling at a discounted rate, LAG City will not be exceptional. 20 plots have been put aside to sell at 50% discount. Mean that as you are buying this property, already making money in your property investment. So if you are listening to me, I want to invest in Lagos, the fastest growing corridor when it comes to property investment. You may call my colleagues in the end of this number, 0905552233. 0905552236, or go to Boeing website www.boeingestates.com. Boeing spelled B-O-I-N-G estate with an S .com, or you check us up on our social media platform, Boeing Estate Twitter, Boeing Estate on Facebook, Boeing Estate on S, Boeing Estate, Boeing Estate. Don't forget to put the S.
0: Wow, thank you, Doctor, for that expansive The Lag City is a very strategic location. And I mean, if you're into properties, if you're into this kind of thing, you definitely know that this is huge. Okay, so moving back to Port Harcourt, we also had the groundbreaking ceremony in Aqua Vista. It was beautiful. I forgot to mention that it was an amazing event. We had a lot of realtors, a lot of partners, well-wishers come into, you know, Aqua Vista to come see what we are doing. And I mean, there's a lot of infrastructural development going on there. You can see it. If you go to the social media platforms, you can see a lot of trucks, a lot of cranes, a lot of work is going there. Dr. Martins, please tell us what is actually happening in Aqua Vista with Boeing.
1: Just a few days ago, after the Meritus meetup, all roads led to Aqua Vista, where we have a kind of a picnic of sorts and a foundation laying ceremony.
0: Yes.
1: A foundation that marked the beginning of a milestone, a beginning of development in Aqua Vista. That's where we have our lake resort coming up, and the Aqua Vista is the estate overlooking this lake. But this is the first groundbreaking ceremony we see that witnessed by more than 300 persons. And the foundation has been laid, the building is coming up. In the next few months, we also call on Rivers people to come and do what they call housewarming.
0: Wow.
1: Ceremony at Aqua Vista. Some months ago, I told people Aqua Vista is buy and build. Remember, Aqua Vista is selling at a discounted rate. We have about 4.6 kilometers internal and access road, and we are paying attention. All these roads are receiving attention now. Imagine we are not local government, we are not state government, we are not federal government. But the last few years of our existence, we built 100 kilometers of roads, transformers, drainages. And that's what we're doing, Aqua Vista. So, Aqua Vista is still open. We have a few plots left there. We're not developing or want to join hands with you. I want to live in a serene environment for us to develop Aqua Vista together.
0: All right. Thank you so much. Finally, on the tidbit session, we have something for the children. As you know, May 27th, Children's Day is coming up, and Boeing Group has something for the kids. Parents, if you're listening, guardians, caregivers, if you are listening, please, this is where you want to increase the volume of your radio set. Dr. Martins, what does Boeing Group have for the children this 27th of May?
1: Yeah, Worldwide Children's Day are being celebrated in Nigeria, May 27th. This period has been set aside to gather together to celebrate children, a day dedicated for children. I want to congratulate children for them having a day. I remember growing up, Children's Day was a special day where we would go to a stadium, to match pass, new clothes, and it's as if it's a day we have freedom.
0: Yeah.
1: We decide what happened and how to spend that day. So congratulations, children. Some of us have had our days. Now we are no longer children. And for parents, as you have the children, I want to congratulate you for the wonderful way you are bringing the children up. At Boeing Group, we are doing something fantastic, something wonderful to encourage parents to invest in the children. And to this opportunity to introduce the children to the world of investment. So a special promo has been declared by Boeing Group, a special promo to encourage these parents between 25th of May to 8th of June. Any parent buying property in the name of the child will enjoy 20% in addition to the existing discount.
0: Wow.
1: Between 25th of May to 8th of June, you enjoy a whopping 20% off. And just do the calculation. When in Boeing flyer you see, and the price you see there, just remove 20%. And that's what you pay for your child or your children to have property in Boeing luxury estate, in any of Boeing estates across the country.
0: Wow, that is amazing. So if you've been listening and you want to enjoy all of these goodies, all of these updates from the Boeing Group, please call the numbers 090-555-22233. I'll take that again. 090-555-22233. You can also call 090-555-22236. 090-555-22236. You can also visit the social media platforms Boeing Estates with an S on YouTube, Instagram, Facebook, and on TikTok, and also the website at www.boeingestateswithans.com. So thank you so much, Dr. Martins, for being on the Boeing Tidbit, and we'll be back with more information from the Boeing Group.
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0: The rains are here.
1: You know what?
0: The rains have been here.
1: Matter of fact,
0: the rains are still gonna be here. But how about our shelter? 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Will they survive flooding if we continue dumping refuse in our drainages?
1: Don't wait for the government to stop your neighbors from destroying our environment.
0: Don't pour refuse into the gutters.
1: Floods kill and render our neighbors homeless.
0: Let's be our brother's keeper. Report offenders to the appropriate authorities. 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

0: All right, fantastic morning to you. My name is Ifeyemi Andrew. I know it's cold. It's a lovely morning thus far. Some of us are still on our way to work. Some are already there. But wherever you are, I've got great news for you, and I need you to stay put and listen, because, I mean, it's going to be worth your time. And somehow, who knows, you might be making money out of this, because the people who want to talk to you now are involved in that kind of business. The money saving, money making, money investing kind of business. All right, I'm talking about Stanbic IBTC. And this morning I have the head of private banking South Zone with me in the studio. Miss Ifeoma is here. Good morning to you, madam.
1: Good morning, Ife.
0: All right, that's a better way to do it. Like, some people try to do the whole thing and then they and then they go like, ah.
1: So, like, I didn't want to.
0: Abbreviating it is perfect, because, of course, my mom calls me Ife, so that works too. Glad to have you in the studio. Good morning.
1: Good morning, and thank you for having me.
0: There's quite a lot. We've never seen banks come on radio. Like, you barely see that happen. So when I was informed I'm going to have Stanbic, I'm like, Stanbic? Okay. Is it that they want us to open more accounts, or what exactly are they doing? So if you don't mind, can you first start by, you know, talking to us about why you're here and what Stanbic is offering?
1: Okay, Stanbic IBTC, I mean, you all know it's a commercial bank. And for the purpose of this conversation, we are here to bring a product to the people of River State, to the people of Nigeria.
0: Okay.
1: And we will get into the details. It's about home ownership.
0: Mm.
1: There's a need for everybody to have this information that you can actually be a homeowner through Stanbic IBTC. So we'll take the details once we start.
0: Okay. You can be a homeowner through Stanbic IBTC. So talk to us. What does it mean, and how do you go about it? Like, the home ownership, is it only for people who own accounts with Stanbic IBTC, or is it something that, you know, is for as many Nigerians that you can reach? Or is there a certain criteria as regards to what you earn that helps you fit into this particular offering that you're giving Nigerians and customers?
1: Okay. For every Nigerian, it looks like home ownership is out of reach. Mm. It looks like home ownership is for a certain class of people, because there are various challenges. We have challenges of high price of properties. We have challenges of high interest rates. The traditional mortgage rates run above 25%. Mm-hmm. We have challenges, of the structuring of these loans. I mean, people don't even have monies to use as the upfront payment and deposit.
0: Mm-hmm.
1: So it's actually a problem to everybody. And there's serious lack of information. And that's why Stanbic IBTC is here today, to bring the information to the people, because information is very key. What you don't know can kill you.
0: Yeah, true.
1: So we'll take the details.
0: Okay, so I see that you have what you call the MRIEF. So what is the MRIEF, and how is the MRIEF and Stanbic IBTC changing how Nigerians can have access to owning a home?
1: Okay, so you already spelt it. We call it MRIEF, and in full, the meaning is the Ministry of Finance Real Estate Investment Fund. Fund. So the current government designed this fund to make home ownership affordable. So MRIEF fund is available through Stanbic IBTC, which is what I'm talking about. There could mm-hmm. be other financial institutions, but I'm talking about Stanbic IBTC
0: okay.
1: bank, and is available at 9.75%. A lot of people, when they hear loans, whatever type of loans, nobody knows that in Nigeria today you can get a loan at a single digit interest rate. And that's what the current government has made affordable, has made home ownership affordable.
0: Yeah.
1: And not just the rate, The tenure can be up to 20 years, which means that currently Stanbic IBTC is a leading bank in that scheme. I mean, this is what we are discussing here is the structure and affordability. So we have the structure, we have how to make it affordable for every Nigerian.
0: Okay, so since you have this, how are you supporting people to access the MREF home loans differently from what traditional mortgage banks would do?
1: Okay, so what's different about Stanbic IBTC? I'm sure that's the question you've asked me. So in Stanbic IBTC, the structure is different. We could have couples who earn salaries. I mean, they can put their income together and, you know, we'll structure it such that both of them will put their income together and get a home for their family. Not just that, with Stanbic IBTC, we can access your 25%. A lot of people have been saving their pension for years and they don't even know that they can take 25% of that savings from their pension fund as their equity contribution. So you don't really have to worry so much about, oh, you need how many million to be able to do your equity contribution. Stanbic IBTC will help you bring out that 25%, which will represent your equity contribution, and we will guide you through the process. A lot of things are at stake when you're talking about home ownership. So we have things like being sure of what property you're buying. The bank will take responsibility to conduct search and other things that you need to do to be sure that you're buying the right property.
0: So in other words, like, you don't, the job of you looking for the property, you do that, but then the bank would have to also fact check or double check to verify what you're doing.
1: Oh, sure. It's the responsibility of the client to find their property of choice.
0: Okay.
1: However, what the bank has to do is that we will do the due diligence. So we will do all the search, the chatting, just to be sure that the person who is presenting this house to you is the real owner. The seller is the real owner of the property. So you don't have to worry tomorrow that, oh, you bought from the wrong owner.
0: Okay.
1: So that's the part that Stanbic IBTC would help you do.
0: And clarify this for us, because some people hearing this now would think, okay, so it means I can go get any house and somebody goes to one and brings one and says, yes, Stanbic says they have one MREF thing and they have access to one money that the federal government is here. So this is the kind of my dream home. This is what I want to live in. So are there certain criteria that you have to look at? Just answer this first before I get on to the next question.
1: Okay,
0: so people understand
1: Sure. So when it comes to mortgage, one thing is very, very important, which is the title of that property.
0: Okay.
1: So the property must have a proper title. And when we talk about proper title, it could be governor's consent, it could be CFO, but it must be a title that is signed by the government of the state where the property is.
0: Okay. So you heard that. Make sure you put that down. My next question would be whether this is accessible to anyone. I mean, some people listening to this now would feel like, oh, maybe you have to be working in a bank first. Or you have to be earning a certain kind of money. Maybe you have to be a professional or business owner. Or if I'm not in the country, can I access it? If I'm in diaspora, all of these, is it applicable? Or you have like structures where, oh, if you're this, you can't get it. If you're that, you can't get it.
1: Okay. The MREF loan is it's there for every professional, salaried employees, business owners, and diaspora Nigerians. So if you're in Nigeria, but you must have a regular income.
0: Okay.
1: I mean, your income has to be regular. So you have to either a salary. If you're a business owner, it has to be. I mean, we should be able to look at your business and review it.
0: For a business owner, sorry, does that mean that the business owner should have an account working with you guys to see that, or whichever bank he operates with wouldn't matter in this equation?
1: Okay, in Turkey, so there's something we call eligibility criteria. So we'll look at your eligibility. And when we are trying to do that, we just need your bank account, whether with Stanbic IBTC or with any other bank in Nigeria. We would look at your income history.
0: Okay.
1: And your but, I mean, before we give you the loan, we're not going to give you a loan into another bank. You have to come to the house before we can give you a loan.
0: But now we're coming.
1: We will not take that decision. We'll look at you. I mean, you can give us your other bank,
0: history, and we see that
1: person and your salary account is not with Stanbic. We'll look at to do your eligibility check.
0: Okay,
1: we have to look at the history of your current bank account.
0: Okay,
1: but eventually, definitely,
0: you'd have to move over to the family.
1: Of course, if you want. we can't be giving you a loan at 9.75%.
0: You're not with us.
1: Money somewhere else. I mean, you have to come to the family where it's happening. Thank you.
0: We just had to make sure that people get it, because I mean, it's funny how some people would hear this and feel like, okay. But then there are other little intricacies that you have to factor in, which brings me to for listeners who are interested in exploring and they want to try this. What is the first step they need to take if they want to?
1: Okay, for us, the first step, we call it the simple affordability check, which is what we would do. Just to check out that you actually qualify.
0: Okay.
1: So it's important to know that it's not possible that every Nigerian qualifies to own a house. Unfortunately, not everybody would qualify. But we would do the affordability check. And you don't need you don't even need a property yet. At the time, we'll look at your income and probably advise you on the range of the price of property that your income carry.
0: Because I'm going to tell you, somebody could go bring a 6-bedroom duplex and say, you're doing this, so I need it.
1: Exactly. So we'll do that affordability check for you first.
0: Okay.
1: And say, okay, with the income that we have seen from your statement, either with us or your payslip from your employer, this is the range of property that your income can afford.
0: So what if we don't have that range in the market? I mean, interestingly, we had some people this morning on the news complain about how expensive it is to pay rent in Rivers State, and people are telling you it's expensive to build houses, and then if the rent are that high, you can only imagine if you want to purchase a property how expensive it is now. So do you also make suggestions as to areas where people can go to or look at to find properties that would be within whatever it is that they are, you know, financial history can sustain?
1: Okay, it's also important I let you know that the MRIV fund per person, there's a limit that the money, you can only get up to 100 million for one person.
0: Oh, okay.
1: So if you want any other property that is higher than that amount, you would bring additional income. Bring that, or you take an additional loan.
0: Loan, okay.
1: Which will not be at the MRIF rate.
0: Okay.
1: But the MRIF rate is tied to 100 million. So people would look at properties within that range, depending on how much you have saved as an individual and how much you have, you know, to add to that. But the 9.75% is limited to 100 million per individual.
0: So if I want to do that now, all I need to do is come to Stanbic?
1: Sure.
0: Do I visit any Stanbic branch, or is there any other particular procedure involved online, or how do I, if I want to?
1: They are online, but I would like, for purpose of River State, we have some phone numbers to share here.
0: Okay.
1: That will make it easier for people to call.
0: Okay.
1: And once you call, you can visit any branch of Stanbic IBTC, really. And if you talk to the customer service person, they can direct you properly. However, I mean, some people would need to make some phone calls to be able to get some information.
0: Okay. So let's get the numbers. Don't mind, then.
1: Should I share
0: the
1: of course. Now?
0: Go on.
1: Okay.
0: Please.
1: So you can call 070-113-69242 or 070-863-07820.
0: So you just take it again and slower this time.
1: Okay. 070-113-69-242 or 070-863-07820.
0: All right. Thank you very much, Ms. Ifeoma.
1: You can actually visit our website. You will see the home loan options, www.stanbicibtc.com. And we are just available and ready to attend to you and make sure that every qualified Nigerian owns a home.
0: All right. You've got that information. Now it's up to you to do something with it. Ms. Ifeoma, thank you one more time. She is the head of private banking, South Zone, Stanbic IBTC. Good morning again.
1: Good morning and thank you.
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0: Hello, I'm Ifechi Kumoile with a news update. The African Democratic Congress has rejected a federal high court ruling that ordered the Independent National Electoral Commission to deregister it and four other political parties. The court held that the affected parties failed to meet constitutional and electoral requirements, including securing enough votes in elections or winning at least one elected position. But the NDC has described it as unconstitutional and warns that it could undermine Nigeria's democratic process. The party maintains that INEC had already informed the court that it met all legal requirements and had not breached any conditions for registration. It further argues that political parties can only be deregistered on grounds clearly provided by law. The ADC also claims the Federal High Court proceeded with the matter despite an earlier Court of Appeal order suspending proceedings. The party alleges the order may be part of effort to weaken opposition parties ahead of the polls. Well, the order from the court came just hours after the ADC announced former River State Governor Chibike Amaechi as the running mate to its 2027 presidential candidate, former Vice President Atiku Abubakar. The party says the decision followed wide consultations with party leaders, coalition partners, youth and women groups, and representatives across the country's geopolitical zones. According to the ADC, his experience in both the executive and legislative arms of government will be valuable in an Atiku-led administration. In another development, troops of the Nigerian army have rescued Amina Abubakar, the widow of late Major General Rabi Abubakar, who was kidnapped by bandits before the retired military officer died in captivity. The military says the operation followed intensified search and rescue missions conducted by troops of Operation Fasanyama, who tracked the bandits to Tunga village. During the encounter, the bandits reportedly shot Amina Abubakar before abandoning her as troops closed in. Well, she has since been taken to a military hospital where she is receiving treatment and is said to be responding well. The army says it remains committed to bringing the perpetrators to justice, adding that ongoing operations are aimed at dismantling criminal networks and improving security in Katsina State and other affected areas. Meanwhile, at the National Assembly, the House of Representatives has begun a two-day public hearing on several defense reform bills aimed at improving Nigeria's military and strengthening national security. The hearing brought together lawmakers, military officers, security experts, academics, civil society groups, and veterans to discuss the proposed laws. Well, Speaker of the House, Tajuddin Abbas, says the reforms are needed to help the armed forces better tackle growing security challenges across the country. One of the key proposals seeks to replace the current Armed Forces Act with the new Nigeria Military Force Bill to modernize military operations and administration. Other bills focus on improving the welfare, training, education, healthcare, and overall effectiveness of military personnel. Participants were encouraged to contribute ideas to help shape the final legislation. Well, finally, the Commissioner of Police in River State, Olubenga Adetwaju, on Monday, led officers of the traffic department and members of the police management team in enforcing the ban on vehicles with covered, obscured, unauthorized, defaced, or missing registration number plate. The enforcement team visited several locations across Port Harcourt, including GRA Junction on Aba Road and Ikwere Road, where a number of violators were apprehended. The offenders were subsequently arraigned before a mobile court sitting at the police traffic section of the divisional police headquarters in Marwan. Speaking to journalists during the operation, CP Adetwaju explained that security agencies have observed that vehicles with concealed, altered, or no registration plate are frequently used for criminal activities.
1: It's equally good to have your vehicle registered and put the plate number on the vehicle so that if there's any issue of either somebody is being kidnapped or the vehicle is being removed, where parked or snatched, we'll be able to recover the vehicle. But we notice that a lot of people don't do that because either They want to use it to commit nefarious activities by kidnapping, you know, conveying arms and whatever. So we're here to enforce and ensure that everybody comply. The most important thing is to let them know that it's wrong, to let them know the reason why they should not cover. And for our men, when they stop them, they will, you know, kind of arrest and probably find them to let them know that it is not the right thing to do.
0: Well, that's the news update this hour. To reach the news team, send an SMS or WhatsApp to 0808-721-7215. I am Ifechukwu Moyeli. Many thanks for listening.
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0: 10 minutes past 8. Good morning. My name is Ifeyemi Andrew. Yesterday, we had a conversation about land grabbing. We focused on Obiakpo local government area. Today, similar conversation. However, we will be looking at the role of real estate companies in all of this and how they can contribute to solving the problem. Well, some things were said yesterday, and today's conversation, we're going to have one of the names mentioned responding or reacting to comments that were made during my conversation yesterday with the secretary to the Obiakpo Local Government Council. In the studio with me this morning is the CEO of the Bola Properties, Mr. Bolaji Oshobukola. Good morning, sir.
1: Good morning, my brother.
0: Great to have you.
1: Thank you.
0: Been a while. I'm pretty sure the real estate business in River State is doing well for you.
1: It's doing well. We're trying.
0: Okay.
1: Not all this land grabbing and counter-land grabbing issue that has limited investors.
0: Well, we're also going to have in the studio with us Barrister Okachi Odu, Chief of Staff, Ikwerre Local Government Area. He would be joining us on the show as well. But first, I'd like to start with Mr. Odibola himself. And my very first question is, like you just mentioned, you know, business has been going on well, if not for the land grabbing and all of these, you know, issues that come up from time to time that scares investors, which is why I would like to start with, on this note. How much role does real estate companies have to play in trying to address this problem? What do you think that as a real estate company you can do, or real estate companies can do to help address this problem, so we don't have more investors worried or concerned about where they're putting their money?
1: You know, we cannot dispute the fact that a lot of real estate encourages land grabbers because they buy property from land grabbers. And once you buy property from land grabbers, you are encouraging them. We know properties that are grabbed. Every real estate developers know properties that is grabbed. We cannot share away from that reality. From the day we stop patronizing them, they will not be able to sell their loots. And at the end of the day, the business will be discouraging for them, because for you to do land grabbing, you should be able to enter into people's property forcefully, you know, arrest people, clear the property, get dozer, and do a lot of expenses. Most of these expenses, those land grabbers don't have capacity for them. So they need a developer, right? And that developer will sponsor their activities. And if a developer is not sponsoring their activities because they want a cheap land, the land grabber cannot succeed, because he knows that the expenses will be too much for them to carry. So developers should do proper due diligence to ensure that they are buying properties from the original owners in order to discourage the art of land grabbing in the state. Land grabbing is not peculiar to Obiakpo local government alone. It is in Ikwerre local government. It is in other local government. When it comes to land grabbing, it is done by a group of criminals who feels that that is the only way they can make ends meet. But one of the things I've always told the institutions like the Obiakpo local government is, when you are fighting, you must take bias out of your fight so that you will not start fighting investors and those who mean well for the growth of the real estate investment in this state. Like you can see, for over 6 months, people have come to this radio, a lot of campaign of propaganda online about Odibola being a land grabbing company. And today it is getting clearer, because I listened to the secretary of the Obiakpo local government saying, yes, Odibola has right to those area because there is a judgment that gave him large expanse of land there, but the problem is he extended. And I came here today to talk about that, because when you say extended, extending simply means I encroached from what I have. And I have always said that the Rumekene as a community does not have boundary with Mbodo, looking at the judgment that my client gave me. They have boundary with the Boru Rumuchiolo, another community in Alo, which Odu will be throwing more light on. So you cannot even say there was an extension to Obiakpo land when the boundary neighbors in the judgment that I submitted to the council clearly shows that the boundary neighbors is not Rumekene.
0: So I think for clarity purposes, is it a a case of, was there an extension or did the judgment stipulate from where to where that you are supposed to acquire as a company?
1: You know, like I also told them, I am working with an organized body, the ASU doctors and ASU and the Okachi Odo's family who own the judgment. Now, when you have this dispute survey plan, you have the area covered.
0: Exactly.
1: I submitted it to them. I would have expected them to come on ground with the area covered, but they have refused to come. Rather, they are pushing narrative. Like the secretary also said yesterday that people were being shot and wounded. We are the people. I sent the video and the picture to the local government chairman. He presented to the house. He only turned it as if they were maiming his own people. We are the people directly affected. It's our own persons that are shot. It's our
0: Who shot your people?
1: Some persons in Rumekene who feels that the law cannot take its course, feels that one of the best way to create chaos within the land is to gather people and misinform them for them to come and shoot in that area, believing, just like they say, that there are police in those area or criminals that are also aiding what we are doing. But we have always told them, when you are on a legal stand, you don't need support from anybody because you're on a legal stand. And we don't have those kind of people there. They come here to talk about the police aiding land grabbing. Police has never aided us. From the inception of that work there, we didn't involve the police. It was when they came to shoot and perpetrate criminality that the police started chasing and arresting them. And they are all in court.
0: And you've not been able to identify those who were behind this shooting.
1: We have. And they are facing trials in court.
0: Are they from the community?
1: The community liaised with Apo Ospak, giving them an impression that there are kidnappers in a bush within the areas our land covered, just to misinform them so that they can come and do shootout, thinking that we also have bad boys in the bush that will retaliate. Unknown to them, I don't support criminality. I don't allow those kind of things because I work and do my work legitimately. So when they came, they were disappointed. But going with such disappointment would be disappointing for them. They started shooting sporadically, destroying vehicles and destroying people's livelihood there. And that was what happened. And they have always said houses have been destroyed. No house has been destroyed in that place. No house. We are retrieving back the empty land that was criminally taken.
0: So in other words, you're exerting that whatever it is that you are working on now is the area boundary covered, and that's what
1: that
0: you
1: is
0: are
1: where
0: doing.
1: We are. Actually, and it's been determined by the House Committee, House of Representatives, Public Complaint Committee. We have been there. I was there last time. My people were there. I was in the UK when my team went. And this time around, we went with over 12 persons, representative from this body that gave us the power of attorney, including Okachi Odu and his family.
0: All right. Let's talk with Mr. Okachi Odu, Chief of Staff, Ikuri Local Government Area. Sir, thank you for joining us and good morning to you.
2: Thank you.
0: I'm sure you're following with the conversation. Some people first would not understand how a property that has to do with Obi Akpoba now having Ikwere as well. So if you can start with clarifying that, how did we get to that point where Ikwere local government is now being mentioned in a property that's supposed to be in Obi Akpoba?
2: No, when you say a property is supposed to be in Obi Akpoba, it's not correct. The property is situated in Ikwere local government, in particular Omu Okachi and Onowo family of Mbodo Alo in Ikwere local government.
0: Okay, I need to say the property itself, just to for emphasis sake, is located in Ikwere
2: local government.
0: Not in Obi Akpoba
2: local government. Yes. And let me tell you see, this issue where we think that the law will not take its course, we've passed that stage in this Nigeria, we've passed that stage in River State. This is a matter that came up sometime in 2004 as a result of the creation of this new airport road by the then Ada judge. And before then, we have been having a cordial relationship with Rumekene people. They act like as our agents then, who allowed them to sell their farmlands. You know, then we were known by as hunters and farmers. They do all these things and come to us, our parents then, and in form of your agent. Every family has their agent in Rumekene and all those kind of a thing. But upon the creation of this new airport road, we discover that they have refused to come. and that prompted a lot of issues. What did we do then? One of the days, we went into the bush to find out what is happening, and we were accosted by violence. And then we have our late icon, the chairman, who was then the PG of Obakikwere Social Cultural Organization. As a matter of fact, Obakikwere is the apex body that controls the entire Ikwere ethnic nationality. He was a PG then. Their sister, our daughter, a prominent daughter of Ikwere local government and River State at large, the Right Honorable Blessing Amadi, was the then secretary for Obakikwere. And they came into the matter, got the dance of Ikwere. The chairman of the panel then was the former SIG Chief Samson Abaro, another prominent sons of Ikwere ethnic nationality, ranging from Professor Tuntin Doka, the late Orobula DLA, Paul Wonodi. So many of them went and determined the issue and found that, because we are all Ikwere people, we know who owns what. We know who owns what. And determined that, no, in particular, we make in the community, you own no land here. This land belongs to Mbodo and Bo. Bo in Alo comprises 3-4 communities. Omucholo, Omahun, Omokre, and Omigwe. You see, that was the findings of Obakikwere. And they determined this matter in our favor.
0: Was there a court judgment?
2: No, I'm coming. Upon that, and they even went ahead for the spirit of brotherliness. Since they are your customary tenants, cede this area to them. Bo, cede this area to them. We all agreed upon certain traditional rites that will be performed before we do that. And after a while, the people refused to do the traditional rites. And we went into our properties, alienated to some individuals. In fact, we even tell you, the first person who even brought a buyer in that land is the current chairman of Land Grabbing Committee, Nobia Alex Wele. He brought Professor Ikimalo, MD of NBC of Prime Medicals. He brought him to that land.
0: When was this?
2: That was within 2006-2007. The current chairman of Land Grabbing Committee, who is today saying that same land is no longer Ikwere people's land. So that's to tell you. Then upon this, Uniport came, led by the then ASO president, late Andre Femina, he was the one that led Uniport to the land. Professor, the current CND of BMH today, in University Teaching Hospital, Chizindu Aleko, led UPTA doctors to the land. The Pastor Izunwa, George Izunwa, led Gateway to the land. All this group of persons acquired their properties. Professor Inda led Captain Elichemade Polytechnic to the land. All this group of individuals acquired land, bulldozed their land, fenced their land, only for some criminals in Rimekini community came in, brought down the fence, started harassing them. But what did we do? Because we know the judgment of Obakikwere is not a court judgment, we'll fight a suit against them.

0: But I need to be that good wife to support. So I'm a trader. Whether you're a woman, it doesn't matter, as long as you are both 18 years. Even students, this is an opportunity for you to make extra income and support your parents. Things are not very easy for anyone right now. So whether you're a beginner, intermediate, or professional, this is a great opportunity for you to learn the financial market.
1: Yes, and that is why you need to join us on Thursday, 18th of June, 10 a.m. sharp, at the Golden Tulip Hotel, number 1 Ever Road, TRA, Port Harcourt. And
2: that's in 2 days' time.
1: Yes, yeah, in two days, next tomorrow. And for you to register, you need to send PH5 to 090-6059-3552. 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
2: Okay, all right. So we'll get those numbers again. But let me ask you, for those who are interested, right, when they send these details, is there any other information that they need to be aware of? When they come, for example, do they need to bow down? Do they need to kneel down? Do they wash their hand? What is needed of them to be present?
1: Okay, so when you're coming, you come along with your ID card. It could be your national ID card, could be your voter's card, could be your international passport. We need a means of identification to know you're above 18.
2: Okay.
1: Because it's for people above 18. So that, and then your internet-enabled device, your smartphone, your laptop, any of this that you have, you can come along with it as well. And then when you come and you see what we have for you and you're interested, then you can go ahead and make a commitment. But coming along is free. Registration is free. 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But you need to register by sending the code PH5 to 090-6059-3552. Send PH5 to 090-6059-3552.
2: Okay, all right. Now, just before we say our goodbyes to Amal and Ijoma, let me start with you, right? What's the best soup you make?
0: I'm an Igbo woman.
2: You're about to be proud, but yes. I'll give you just
0: I'm,
2: I'll give you
0: yeah,
2: just
0: loving days.
2: It's okay. All right. So which one?
0: Oha.
2: Oha.
0: Yeah.
2: Okay. That's your superpower. So when you make oha, now your husband just says anything. Ijoma, how much my wallet? I give you.
0: Yeah. Loves eating soup because I make the best soup. If he's hearing me now, he'll be like,
2: every wife says they make the best soup.
0: I do. I'm not bragging, but I do.
2: What about you? What's your favorite? Do you like a cook? What's your thing?
1: Yeah, I like to cook, and my favorite soup is groundnut soup. If you are from Edo State,
2: you will know. See, they don't know this thing.
1: You know what groundnut soup is and what it does to a human.
2: Anytime I go to the market and I buy groundnuts, I like to buy, you know, in bulk. I like to buy and I okay, why did you buy? I say, I don't use it on cook. And they go, eh? What do you mean? Say yes, I cook where I'm from. We make our soup with groundnut soup. It's very much like a egusi soup.
0: More like a egusi soup. Yeah.
2: But you see, there's something
1: inside that does something to your brain.
2: High five! High five!
0: Does it taste like
1: groundnut? When you eat it, oh,
2: Ijoma, you're hidden. Yeah, hidden.
1: You don't understand.
2: It's for spiritual-minded people. Anyway, well, it's a pleasure having both of you here. We wish you the very best in your endeavors.
1: Can we call the number one more time?
2: Yes, please.
1: Yes. So send PH5 to 090-6059-3552. You're talking about sports, yeah?
2: We're talking about granola soup.
1: We're talking about granola soup.
2: It's okay.
1: We're talking about sport.
2: I will
1: sit down with you and talk about sport too.
2: All right. So let's talk about sport after the show. But we have a break coming up. Don't forget our big conversation later on this morning. Tune in right here on 90.3 Nigeria Info.

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0: Hello, I'm Ife Chukwumoyele, and this is Africa Now. Troops of the Nigerian army have rescued Amina Abubakar, the widow of late Major General Rabi Abubakar, who was kidnapped by bandits before the retired military officer died in captivity. The military says the operation followed intensified search and rescue missions conducted by troops of Operation Fasanyama, who tracked the bandits to Tunga village. During the encounter, the bandits reportedly shot Amina Abubakar before abandoning her as troops closed in. Well, she has since been taken to a military hospital where she is receiving treatment and is said to be responding well. The army says it remains committed to bringing the perpetrators to justice, adding that ongoing operations are aimed at dismantling criminal networks and improving security in Katsina State and other affected areas. Well, away from that, opposition groups in the Democratic Republic of the Congo have taken to the street to protest a proposed constitutional change. But the demonstrations have increased political pressure on President Felix Tshisekedi, with critics warning that the reforms could significantly reshape the country's governance structure. Protesters argue the move could weaken democratic safeguards and institutional balance. The situation reflects rising tension over constitutional and political reforms in the country. And now in South Africa, authorities have intensified immigration enforcement by expelling more than 2,000 foreign nationals in a nationwide crackdown on illegal migration. Officials say the operation is aimed at strengthening border control and addressing security concerns linked to undocumented movement. However, critics argue the policy raises human rights and due process concerns. In sports now, Cape Verde delivered one of the biggest shocks of the World Cup by holding European champion Spain to a 0-0 draw. Veteran goalkeeper Vozinha produced a series of outstanding saves that kept Spain from breaking through. The result sparked jubilant celebrations for the debutante, a small island nation competing on the world stage. And now, finally, South African jazz legend Abdullah Ibrahim has died. This was made known by his family. Ibrahim died at the age of 91 after a short illness. He passed away peacefully in Germany, surrounded by loved ones, closing an extraordinary career that spanned more than 8 decades. Ibrahim was globally recognized for blending South African musical traditions with jazz, with his composition Mannenberg becoming an iconic work. Well, that's Africa Now. Right now, to reach the news team, send an SMS or WhatsApp to 0808-721-7215. I'm Ife Chukwumoyele. Many thanks for listening.
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9: You carry your file anywhere. 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

0: Viva La Vida, Coldplay. When Patterson was here, Patterson was a Coldplay is arguably the best musical group on the planet. This was back in 2008. That's when the album was released. I don't know if we could still say so, but a lot of their songs still resonate till today. And well, you could say it's just about what, 2 decades. So still have another, what, 20 more years to say if they are truly legends. But a lot of their songs are absolutely lovely. Lovely, lovely songs. Check our time now. 10 minutes gone past the hour of 11 o'clock. Time for us to get to our final conversation this morning. Remember, we started off by, you know, reminding you not to judge us. Well, this is where the climax, I like to believe, is going to be. Now, first things first, let me remind you, or at least let me share with some people, an interesting acronym, because it's going to be the basis, the foundation of this conversation. You may have heard of it before, MLM. Does that sound familiar? MLM. 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Anyway, multi-level marketing, right, is a business model where individuals sell products or services directly to consumers, and then recruit others to join the sales network. Now, participants earn money through two main streams: commissions from their own sales and commissions from the sales of recruits in their own quote-unquote downline network. Now, MLM companies often operate on a pyramid-shaped compensation. You know what a pyramid is? Like a triangle? Aha! Now, while some are legitimate, others resemble illegal pyramid schemes. Now, most participants earn little or no profit, and the model is controversial due to the high likelihood of financial loss for recruits. Does that make sense? Now, basically, let me say in the local way that some people will understand. MLM refers to those types of businesses that they tell you, when you join, you bring two people or three people, then those three people that you bring will now also bring three people. Those three people will now also bring three people. And see, by the time everybody else has to stay, you will now have plenty of money. That's basically what MLMs are, right? Multi-level marketing. So a salesperson comes to you, sells the product or sells the service to you, and when they are done, they recruit you into the sales network so that you too, you take the same product and you go and sell to somebody else. You make a commission, right? Now, that commission that you make, the person who brought you is also going to make commission from that, and so on and so forth. So you get the drift. Now, keep that in mind. Like I said, it's the basis of our conversation. Hold our thoughts, put it in the back pocket, and say, Jude, where are we going to next? Now, our next port of call, ladies and gentlemen, is job bait. Job bait. You know what a bait is? The bait is something used to lure a fish or an unsuspecting individual animal. So when you're catching a fish, that worm you put or that small akara that, you know, you put it on the hook so that the fish will bite is called a bait, right? When you want to catch rats in your home and you put crayfish or you put, you know, dry fish or you put chicken bone on the ground and now put it on top of the gum or you now put Indocin. So wicked people put Indocin, then the rat comes and now chills it. And then after 2 days, you start to get that pungent odor. Aha, you killed the rat. That thing you put is a bait. Something to lure you in. Now, there are some individuals who have taken this to the next level. I fell for one time, and I honestly thought that, you know, we're much smarter. But it's not really about how intelligent you are. Sometimes it's the presentation. My question this morning is this: should there be a ban on job adverts on public walls? If you go down Rumokoro, if you go down Rumo C, in fact, almost everywhere around Port Harcourt, right, you will find those adverts written in white. Sometimes they are pasted on the walls. If you go to campus, I can't speak for any other campus other than the University of Port Harcourt where I graduated from. If you go to Uniport those days, sometimes you get to some boards, you just see wanted roommate call or wanted house cleaner, wanted shoe shiner, wanted sales boy. And in some shops, if you drive around Port Harcourt, right, in some shops or at some shops, right, you see at the entrance, maybe the man has just lost his sales hand. Oh, sales boy wanted, apply within. You go to some petrol stations, it's pop attendant needed, apply within. It's a very simple way of advertising, and I don't think it's going to stop anytime soon. However, ladies and gentlemen, the challenge before us are those job adverts, right, that are job baits. In Lagos, a colleague of mine who shared this story with me from the journalist investigation table. There's a website where journalists come together, they go around, investigate stories, and then they share. Someone responded because they heard stories that some of those job adverts you see in Lagos were usually baits for seminars. Oh, you want to be a housekeeper? We're looking for this. We're looking for that. Call 00. They call you and then they tell you, come to so-and-so place in Yadapaja. Come to so-and-so place in Bega. Come at this time. Come at this time for your interview. You get to those places. It's no longer an interview. You have now unwittingly gotten into a seminar where somebody is going to motivate you and tell you, in this life, there are two things involved. You need to get rich or you die trying. In this life, there are thinkers and there are doers. In this life, your salary alone will not take you home. That's why you need multiple levels of income. In this life, you need to join this business because this business is going to do well. This man has been the one who brought me out. I used to track from Obalende to Surulere. Now, I now have my car. It's because of this man. This man is the reason why I'm doing this job. And we don't want to hide our information. We want to share with you. We want other people to come so that people can bear and earn 500,000, 600,000, 200,000, 80,000. They say all of these things to get mostly the very young individuals who are either out of work, they just finished, or some are still in school. They get the young ones. And so starts a series of preparation. Some will even say, according to journalists, it seems like brainwashing. They tell you, don't speak to anybody. They tell you, don't go here. They say, anything you want, come and talk to this person. And then, when the supervisors come, they are heralded. You know the way some people clap hands for for pastor when pastor's coming, or some big speaker. You know when they, you know, there's a frenesity to the. That's how these people act. And they want you to be like that. So the challenge here is there are some individuals who have now gotten on those MLM schemes. And whilst I was preparing for this was about last week, whilst I was preparing for this conversation, you know, someone stumbled upon one of them in Lagos and immediately felt pity for the person. He called the young man and said, how long have you been doing this particular MLM? He said, almost 5 years. I said, do you have that Range Rover that they were promising you? He said, no. But why are you there? He said, how for do now? I don't get work. So people are looking for jobs. Then they get baited into these schemes. People are looking for jobs. They now get baited. Some people even get kidnapped. Yes, people have gotten kidnapped from responding to, job opening, 40,000 naira, factory workers. That's the one that's very popular in Port Harcourt, factory workers. Once again, should there be a ban on job adverts on public walls? If you've driven around Port Harcourt, there are certain areas, particularly in the OGRA, you get to see this interesting post on the wall in black. Post no bill. What that means is, please don't write anything on our wall. Don't place any adverts on our walls.
1: 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Listeners are advised to exercise due diligence.
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0: Okay, then send us a message to 0809-030-6416. 0809-030-6416. 92.3, good morning. Hello, Port Harcourt.
3: Yeah, this is Mr. Zion. Good morning to you.
0: Good morning to you, please.
3: When some opinion float and say Nigeria is a lawless country, I mean I would to read. I stand to look at it critically. That act of posting, tasting factory workers, whatever, should be banned.
0: Should be banned.
3: Absolutely. We should have a directorate of employment. If you have a job, go there. Employer, employee, everybody, go there. Are you seeking for a job? Go there. Do you want to advertise a job? Go there. I think it's another case. So I want to appreciate your sister station, the Wazobia. I don't know if they still do it. Sometimes people normally call in and your OAP normally vet.
0: Yeah, Omo Talk. Yes.
3: Yes, normally vet and confirm before go. My brother, this act, you have lost a lot of people. We have deceived and duped a lot of young boys and girls in the name of this program. Some will say, come and market this product. For so period, these are your benefits. Now, this young boy and young girl who is aspiring to grow, I've seen a means not to commit crime, in quotes, but I've seen a source to work legitimately, not knowing that he or she has been shortchanged. That is where all this comes up from. Unvetted job seekers, unvetted job givers. But if we have a directorate who can vent, Mrs. Zion, you say you need 50 factory workers. They send their agencies to Mrs. Zion's factory and confirm that, yes, indeed, it's legit. And they open it up. People apply. That's what they do in a civilized environment. What happens when you come to the so-called housing agency if I should digress a little bit? Why should I look for an agent to get me a house? If I'm a landlord and they say, that can't see opening my house, I should put the signboard in my door. I go to the doctorate of housing. And I thought it in my place, in my small street, I have 3-4-bedroom flat. People should go there and confirm it. For what? We just open everything. A lot of young boys have been sentenced to unnecessary hardship. Some of our sisters have been raped. Some have been on life. Because of the one to that place, they told them the job is. And they don't even put address, only phone number. Are you seeing how wicked they are? Only phone number. So which way you call to direct to a phone, even the ones that even put address, that address is not the main place. It's just a collecting center. From there they send them. My brother, we are putting our life in danger as long as the government don't want to do what is right.
0: Hi. All right, thank you very much. 92.3, good morning. Hello, Port Harcourt.
4: Hi. Good morning.
0: Good morning to you, please. Welcome.
4: Thank you. My name is Muriel.
0: Welcome, Muriel.
4: You know, Jude, some of these, what do they even call them now? I've forgotten the name they call them. That you will come, then they will give you something. Then you have to introduce maybe 3-4 persons.
0: MLMs, multi-level marketing, MLMs.
4: Jude. It is dangerous, honestly, as just Mr. Zion said. On walls, sometimes they will put in teachers, home teachers, even house help needed without address. And some persons have been named, used for different purposes, ritual killing because of this. And yet, nobody is talking about it. Everybody just looking at it and facing the other way, go their way. But so many persons are losing their lives through this means. Sometimes I even ask myself, some of these persons will come, even on radio, they will advertise. They will say, come and do business with us. Come and trade. Come and do this. When you trade with us, when you will get this, you will get that. I tell myself, if this trading is so lucrative, why don't you trade it and get all for yourself? You don't like money, Abi. Look, the respective and relevant authorities should please do something because this is a very, very serious matter. It is not just a radio conversation. We are just talking and no, random gist. No, this is a serious matter. People are losing their lives because of the system we have now. No jobs. So people are desperate. Any small opening, people are desperate. Don't you see when they advertise, when government announced that they need just 10,000 persons, you will see 1 million, 5 million applicants. People are rushing. You see stampede. Hmm. Don't you see how people are desperate, how people are just...
0: Do you think those advertising boards on the walls where you just see, like you said, cleaners, do you think we should ban them? They should not put them on the wall any longer.
4: I have seen some guys going to clean it up. And then some people are taking it upon themselves. Maybe I believe it's because of what they've heard. Or maybe they've got a first-hand experience. Maybe they escaped something very serious. I've seen some guys going to these polls and rubbing this advert off.
0: Wow.
4: I've seen it. So it is very dangerous, yes. So I think they should not. And those numbers, sometimes in a relevant authority should call those numbers, you know. It is very easy to get people that are committing crimes, but they will not do it. Call those numbers. Police officers can call those numbers and go there. They say, okay, come. You will think it's just normal persons that you don't know that it's security forces. They will disguise. They will go there, and you don't know that they have their pistol around them. And they will round them up. It is very easy sometimes to round these people up, but they will not.
0: Okay.
4: Nigerians will keep dying. It's a pity. Thank you. Thank you, Joe.
0: Thank you very much. Wow, I didn't know that people were now taking it upon themselves to remove those advertorials. Well, more conversations on the way after the break.
5: Nigeria Info.
6: Nigeria Info.
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0: make adjust there. After all, next year I will still give another person way. So let's do it right. If we're going to do it, let's do it right. If we're not going to do it, let's leave it.
1: All right, that's about that. 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The Sunnyside continues at 2 o'clock. We'll be back for the news update. Still right here with us on 92.3 Nigeria Info. I am OK Onwubonu. Good afternoon.
2: The conversation never ends.
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4: You carry your file anywhere. 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
5: But, I mean, some people have succeeded. 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
4: Joy, let's not lie.
5: No.
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6: Every story has a beginning, but the real meaning is told from the newsroom. 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
10: The hope of the grassroots people now are the local government, so they must do their best.
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1: You know what?
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0: Welcome back to The Sunny Side. I have a plethora of messages to read on WhatsApp. I still have Agnes in the studio with me. In fact, get used to her. She'll be with me very often these days, especially on Tuesdays and Wednesdays. And before we went on the break and on trending stories, we were talking about who is truly raising the next generation. And I asked a pertinent question. Between the home, the internet, and the streets, what do you think is actually setting the moral standards for our children today? And, you know, I also ask that you tell me what you've seen in your own environment happen with children and with some of the things I had. I came here shocked. And I thought I had a shock absorber. Mm. But then with what I heard from some of you callers, my own, they learn work. Mm. This one says, my name is Eka. Didi, good afternoon. I went to Orazi, Wike Road to be precise. I saw a woman selling fruit, so I stopped to buy. And as I was going towards the lady selling she saw this lady open her legs widely and the skin tight she wore tore. Didi, the same tear on that very place. And her sore, her private open. Opened. I couldn't stand the sight. And then I greeted her and I told her politely that her is open. She answered me very quickly. She said, I know, auntie. OMG, I just walked away without buying her fruits because I was so angry. Honestly, I don't know if some of them are really humans or spirits. My name is Eka. Hold on a second. Okay. We will have to go on a commercial break. When we come back, I'll read the remaining messages and then we'll probably round off the conversation. It's still The Sunny Side in 92.3 Nigeria Info FM. Stay tuned to us. I would have rushed this message, but I said, no, let me take my time. Because the message is very, very long. Very, very long, I must say. So stay tuned to us. We'll be right back.
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0: All right, welcome back. It takes a village to raise a child, but what if the village is stupid, abusive, or immoral? Or is there a reason we like to pretend that's not a reality? All the churches, for instance, where abuse, false prophecies, and fake miracles are the order of the day, are those not villages? And is it not human beings that are going there? And I mention churches because trust in Nigerian mother to believe lies about her own child coming from the so-called prophet. and they will leave the child there with a rapist pastor for deliverance. What kind of mind do you think that child will have when they grow up or have children of their own? Let us remember that many of the parents today were the so-called well-raised children of yesterday. So who raised them? Many of these so-called mothers today were showcasing wonderments through their kids who were abused, molested, or ignored by their parents, or right under their parents' noses. Some of these women, their mothers basically pimped them out and called it marriage. I mean, a mother of that time could know her daughter is dating two or more men, but should keep quiet or even encourage her because of money. Or weren't men told to curry favor with the mother of the lady, not even with the father that would collect bride price, because the mother would push the daughter to agree? So what do you expect when that daughter becomes a mother? You cannot give what you do not have. So maybe the older generation didn't do that fantastic a job. Is it possible that parents of today just learned to pretend to be good while hiding evil that's open in the next generation now? Esther Etim sent that in. These are all deep questions. Denise, make rapture do take place. I don't tire for the next generation and this world. The salaciousness of the next generation is alarming. In the next 10 years, they will not be putting on clothes again. Moses from Port Harcourt. Smiles. I'm starting this message with a smile because moral degradation has become the order of our Nigerian society. Parents remain the root cause of these high rates of immorality, internet fraud, etc. We find in today's society. Parents remain the root cause of these high rates of immorality. These things exist before now, but not with this magnitude we have today. Parents, I mean mothers, take their sons to internet fraudsters for them to be taught Yahoo. You find a very young males coming home with expensive gadgets and stuff home, and parents are saying nothing about it. Didi, I'm a young person, and I can tell you strongly that currently, out of every 10 males you see on the street, 8 are into Yahoo. Pressure for material things everywhere. Go to clubs and social gatherings and see those throwing cash around. There are more of young boys between 16, 17, and 18 years. Didi, I don't want to even say much about the females. Too many to mention. The next generation will be a disaster because principles will be very slim to guarding marriages, corporate organization, and societal values. Michael from Rumosi. Agnes, should we be scared?
3: We really should be scared. It has called for a serious concern because the parents are not left out. We're saying social media. Who are the people on social media?
0: Creating this content.
3: Creating the content. And these are very unhealthy content that the children are just consuming on a daily.
0: Is it this thing now they call Elon Musk money? There is nothing like private part on social media again.
3: Nothing.
0: The only thing private is people's passwords, sadly. I say this because I see mature men and women on the gram call themselves content creators. And they are mostly unclad. They only have underwear that leaves little too much. Like, I'm like... And they say they are creating content.
3: And it's bringing money.
0: And there are people hyping them. There are people who feel it's okay to create content with some vulgar songs. And then, you see, let's, no, no, okay, for the

Welcome back. It's Hard Facts, 92.3 Nigeria Info. Sam Oracle Chinedu here. All right, it's time for us to, well, have our ADC conversation. Yes, indeed, the ADC is not having it. Well, let's start from where the problem began. The Federal High Court in Abuja has ordered the Independent National Electoral Commission, INEC, to deregister five political parties: the African Democratic Congress, ADC, Accord Party, Action Alliance, Action People's Party, APP, and Zenith Labour Party. Justice Peter Lifu ruled that the parties failed to meet constitutional and electoral requirements for continued registration, including the performance benchmarks outlined in the Constitution and Electoral Act. However, the ADC has rejected the judgment, arguing that the ruling is unconstitutional, politically motivated, and aimed at weakening opposition parties ahead of the 2027 elections. The party insists that INEC had previously informed the court that

The ADC met the requirements for registration and had not violated any electoral laws. ADC says it will appeal the judgment and continue participating in Nigeria's political process. The ruling has sparked political controversy, naturally, because ADC is one of the major opposition parties. And, well, it feeds into the narrative that the ruling party is trying to destabilize, or possibly destabilizing, the opposition. Well, some members of the ADC in Port Harcourt described the judgment as an exercise in futility and questioned the legal basis for the move. Speaking with correspondent Erisa Georgewill, the party members allege that the action is aimed at undermining and weakening the party ahead of the elections. They, however, insist that they remain committed to strengthening the party structures and participating fully in the electoral process. Let's hear from them.

0: it is effort in futility. The judge that brought up such case, he would tell us what the legal stand is for ADC to be deregistered. But be that as it may, their efforts are in futility because they cannot subvert the will of the people. They have already seen that the people are tilted to ADC, like they have faith that ADC can deliver good governance in Nigeria. So
1: it's very, very laughable. This judgment of the Federal High Court can never, ever stand. ADC will be in the ballot come 2027. They should take it to anywhere they want to take it and jot it down. Liberation has come. ADC will stand. That judgment will not hold water. We are disregarding that judgment. We are going on with what we are doing, and heaven will not fall because that judgment will never be obeyed. As a party, have rejected the deregistration of his party.
2: Okay, so five parties, the court ordered INEC to deregister. One party shouts the loudest. Why? Because of the position of that party. Of the five at this time, that party is the most prominent. It is the party that I would say arguably is one of the big opposition parties. It's the party that was chosen by the opposition coalition to unseat the APC. And there have been too many things wrong and right with this party at the same time. So the ADC says, no, we will not have it. But what does it mean to deregister a party? It means that it ceases to become a legally recognized political party. It cannot sponsor candidates for elections. Its logo and name will not appear on ballot papers. And politicians in that party may have to join another registered party. They are still interested in the business of politics. Well, unfortunately, my guest, who is supposed to be an ADC member, is not here with me. So just keep having this conversation without him. Now, the big question that people have asked, even though I'm going to still have a conversation with the lawyer, is where does the court draw its power from? And one argument is Section 225A, which specifically gives INEC the power to deregister parties. The opposing argument is that courts have the constitutional power to interpret the law and compel public institutions to perform legal duties. If a party is alleged to have failed the requirement, a court can determine whether INEC is ought to act. Another argument is that the court should not be the body initiating the deregistration. So whether it should be initiated by INEC or the court, the point is that if a party has not won any seat anywhere, it could be considered for deregistration. I'm going to try to get that. Section 225A of the Constitution allows political parties to be deregistered if they fail to meet certain electoral performance thresholds, such as winning seats in elections. But ADC says that INEC had previously said that it had met the legal requirement to remain a party. So the big question now is, could this be political, as most people are alleging, especially ADC members and those in the opposition? Or is it just legal? Adhering to the provisions of the Act. The numbers are called 0817923-0002. Should political parties that fail to win elections automatically lose their registration? We have in the corridors of 20-something parties. And we know, well, there are a few parties who have won something here and there. But if political parties fail to win any elections, should they lose their registration? Questions begging answers. Hello, good evening.
3: Good evening. Good evening, Sam.
2: Good evening, what's your name?
3: Sam, the question is, did the ADC start functioning today? Did the ADC register January 2026? My name, by the way, is Beke. Sam. Did Bajabia Mela and three of them just realize that the ADC did not win 25% today? Where was Bajabia Mela and co after 2023 election? Was it just now that the APC has become an opposition vote that it has begun to have court cases? Sir, no matter what they do, no matter what their plans, I am telling you with all boldness that APC will be on the ballot come 2027. There is no Jupiter, when I mean no Jupiter, that can stop us.
2: Okay, but Beke, regardless of your position, and I'm hoping that things go your way at the appeal court, have you seen the section 225A of the 99 Constitution that says failing to win at least 25% of total votes cast in at least one state during a presidential election or in one local government? Hold on. I'm not Federal High Court. I'm not INEC. I'm not Appeal Court.
3: Okay.
2: Right?
3: Go on.
2: Have
3: go
2: you
3: on.
2: Seen that section of the Constitution? Yes or no?
3: Exactly what I'm trying to explain to you.
2: Okay.
3: The same section said that if a political party was able to win at least one seat in the House, but APC has three members in the House of Representatives,
2: No, but they didn't win. They didn't win on the platform of ADC. They defected to the ADC now.
3: No, they won. They won the election. They did not defect. They won. They did not defect. They won the election.
2: I'll look it up. All right. 0817923-0002. 0817923-0003. Please turn off your radio as you call. What do you make of the provision that political parties that fail to win elections automatically lose their registration? Are you for or against it? Hello?
4: Sam, let me answer your question. Those five members that defected from House of Reps from different other parties, they defected and have now become members of APC, right?
2: ADC.
4: I mean, ADC. They have become members of ADC. They are no longer members of their previous parties that where they won the election. So I just want to answer your question. They defected and have become members of ADC.
2: Yeah, thank you. I know they did defect. Beke was quite spirited there. Hello?
5: Hello? Hola, Kuchinedu.
2: Good afternoon.
5: Yes, my name is Emeka, calling from Eligan.
2: All right, Emeka, please go ahead. Go ahead, Emeka, I'm listening.
5: Okay. Can you
2: hear me? Yes, I can hear you.
5: I say it's the court, right? And it is enshrined in the Nigerian Constitution according to Electoral Act. Is someone any?
2: Oh, my God. You have to call back. I'm struggling to hear you. All right, good evening. Yesterday you requested... Yes, please. Yes, the person who sent this message where I asked for details, you can. I think we would follow up with our news team. The question is, did the ADC fail to win a seat in the previous election? We just approach everything with sentiment in Nigeria. We are our own problem, Dave says on WhatsApp. Hello, good evening.
6: Hello, yeah. Oracle, good evening.
2: Good evening. What's your name?
6: Yeah, my name is Eze. I'm calling you from Port Harcourt.
2: All right, Eze, go ahead.
6: Yeah. Yes, I want to put the record straight with regards to what Beke said. ADC had three members in House of Rep. They won under the platform of APC before they decamped to APC, ruling APC. So ADC had three members in House of Rep. Thank you very much, Oracle. Thank you.
2: Okay, now I'm going to Abuja. Okay. I think I'll have to call. Not now, of course. Make some inquiries. I shouldn't have let him leave so that he would give us the name of those members, but I'm looking it up. Hello, good evening.
7: Yeah, good evening.
2: You'd have to speak up.
7: This is Frank calling from Bodogri.
2: Frank, is everything okay?
7: Yes, yes, yes.
2: I'm struggling to hear you. I don't know if it's the phone line or your voice.
7: Maybe the phone line. Are you hearing me now?
2: I can hear you. It's a bit better. Go ahead.
7: Okay. What I am saying is that Tinubu can never bring war into this country. Number one, Tinubu did not win any election 2023. So he's afraid, he's scared of ADC and NDC. Tinubu, I am telling Tinubu that Tinubu will fail because he's a wicked man.
2: No, let's not. You were going so smoothly. You were expressing yourself as you should. Of course, that he didn't win the election, I'm sure INEC will beg to differ. But the wicked man, wow, from where to where, my brother? Like I've said, and I'll continue to say, it's okay to not support the government, to be against the policies of government. But personal insult, by all means, please, keep that away. Hello? Call back if you can. Remember the question. Should political parties that fail to win elections automatically lose their registration? Because Section 225A says yes, but do Nigerians say no? God's Time from Ndashi Eche says, I think the present government is behind this ADC deregistering matter. My question is, why is the APC and the president afraid of the ADC? For crying out loud, they should allow ADC to contest. God's Time from Ndashi Eche. Well, right now, former Vice President Atiku is the candidate for the ADC. I don't know if I should say one faction before the members jump on me. Rotimi Amaechi, the running mate. We'll take a break. We'll return to take more of your thoughts. Stay with us.
8: Nigeria Info. Right back after this.
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0: Welcome back. Hard Facts, 92.3 Nigeria Info. Sam Orokochinedu here. We're having conversations that matter, particularly that bother on politics. It's about the ADC. Well, they have rejected the court order on their deregistration. And the people have spoken. They've said that it's an effort in futility. During the break, there were confirmations around the ADC winning seats at the House of Reps. But let's hear from the residents. Members of the ADC in Port Harcourt described the judgment as an exercise in futility and questioned the legal basis for the move. Speaking with correspondent Teresa Georgiou, the members allege that the action is aimed at undermining and weakening the party ahead of the 2027 general elections. They, however, insist that they remain committed to strengthening the party structures and participating fully in the electoral process.
1: His effort in futility, the judge that brought up such case, he would tell us what the legal stand is for ADC to be registered. But be that as it may be, their efforts are in

0: Welcome back to Hard Facts, 92.3 Nigeria Info. Sam Oracle Chinedu here. We're talking security, and I'm asking simple questions. Do you believe Nigeria should remain patient long enough to truly feel the impact of the government's security policies? How confident are you that the government is on the right track? Remember, of course, in the portfolio of security, we would have to add the widow who was rescued yesterday. The number to call, 0817-923-0002. 0817-923-0003. The insecurity nationwide is a massive problem that Nigerians must confront boldly and resolve at the ballot box in 2027 by voting for a credible candidate to ensure the stability, peace and development of our nation. Furthermore, intelligence gathering is paramount. Patriotic citizens should endeavor to provide genuine information. Ultimately, state policing is key to tackling these criminal elements, kidnapping ordinary citizens. Okay. All right. Over to the phone lines. Hello.
1: Hello, good evening.
0: Good evening. What's your name?
1: Yeah, my name is Chief Comrade Henry.
0: All right, go ahead.
1: Yes, I think the clearance call by the former DSS boss, Amakri, I think Mr. President should adhere to that call. It's a clearance call. In a time like this, where people are being kidnapped, innocent people are being slaughtered, school children are being carried away, I think Mr. President should shun anything about second tenure or campaign and deal decisively with Nigerian insecurity. If you look at the time pass, US is giving us fighter jets, drones, even UN is also doing the same, sending us some billions of dollars. I don't know where they are thinking it. It's not reflecting on our security. And you see that the insecurity keeps improving every day. And you can also look at the security vote that is being carted away by the president and the governors. It's not just president, the governors also. They are not doing anything. As of the service chief, they have become a ceremonial service chief. Their own duty is to buy houses, send their children to overseas, while the rank and file go out, receive bullets, and they don't care about them. If somebody come out to talk about that, they arrest you and prosecute you, while security is going down the drain.
0: Okay.
1: I think Mr. President should please urgently adhere to this call.
0: Thank you, Comrade Braid. Hello. Okay, you'd have to call back. The federal government needs to take a decisive action against insecurity in the land. Fidele Salemowa from HA says, good day, Sam. The insecurity in Nigeria is escalating on a daily basis, especially since President Tinubu's government took over power. President Tinubu has failed woefully in every ramification, especially security and economy, as he started playing 2027 politics immediately he took over in 2023 instead of facing governance. Imagine the amount that's budgeted to security without any good results. Rather, it's getting worse. It's unfortunate. Oyishi Ejiofor from Mile 3 says, the president indeed is fully distracted by his personal choice. 2027 for him is fulcrum. For now, the DSS man is right. Kanu says, security agents, Oyo, teachers, children, hostage. Okay, are you writing keywords? Okay. Hello. Call back if you can.

0: Sam, simply spending more on insecurity doesn't automatically produce better results, better security outcomes. There should rather be better borders, seaport security, tracking sponsors, as well as securing better equipment and technologies, Ibim says, to end this menace. Hello?
1: Hello?
0: Good evening.
1: Good evening, Mr. Sam.
0: Evening.
1: My name is Clement.
0: All right, go ahead. Go ahead, Clement.
1: Okay. Have we finally agreed that there is insecurity in Nigeria now?
0: Have we finally agreed?
1: Yes.
0: Were we ever in denial?
1: Yes, sir.
0: Okay.
1: Because I have been listening to radio for the past 10 years when these insecurity matters have been in the front burner. And some section of people will tell us that there is no insecurity. And in fact, there are times when they label it or call it some kind of name in order for, they will say it is political. They said it in order for us to dampen down or to water down what is happening. So until, because from the way it's going, I can tell you that we have not yet accepted that there is insecurity in Nigeria, because everybody is moving about like nothing, like a general, because like they will say in the army, a general is always a general, whether retired or not. A general was unalive, like a general. How much more, as we speak now, I think some of your children are still in captivity, and some others, we cannot even count. So until we accept that there is insecurity in Nigeria, we will continue to be talking about this. For now, I think we have not yet accepted that the country has insecurity. From the way things are going, you go to the market, everybody is just minding their business. You go on the road, you are seeing everybody. Every day you see the political groups are talking left, right, and center. But if we have come to say there is insecurity, trust me, you see all this busy that we are doing now, it will stop, and then we stay this way and stop it, and then now we cannot continue to go and mind our business.
0: Okay.
1: But let's continue.
0: Well, thank you very much.
1: Thank you.
0: Thank you, Clement. Clement says that we are in denial until we accept. I wonder what that takes for us to accept. But I'd like to remove myself from that equation, and I'm glad that he started by saying that there are people who did not accept. So I'm guessing this message is for them. If you didn't agree that we had insecurity, please, Clement is looking for you. Have just a minute. We must tell ourselves the truth. The Nigerian state is totally captured. Fidelis Lemua from HA says, I think if Boko Boys and alive our soldiers, they'll take their uniforms and guns. And when our army and alive Boko Boys, will parade the guns. That's the end. Why not use the same guns they collect to fight them back? I'm asking. Ogaga is texting. Ogaga, neither you nor I have the answer to that question. Their security strategies are confidential. Well, this is as far as we can go. I'll have a conversation coming up shortly, leading us to the top of the hour. Stay with us.

0: 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They are not for inquiries, and neither should they be used for pranks. Thank you.
1: This message is from 92.3 Nigeria Info.

0: Welcome back. It's Still Hard Facts, 92.3 Nigeria Info. Sam Orokochinedu here. I have Genevieve and Ijoma from Vantage Market. And, well, they have a lot to tell us. Good evening, ladies.
1: Hi, good evening.
2: Good evening.
0: How you doing?
1: I'm all right. I'm trying to get used to the current weather, the back and forth with the rainfall, but, I'm good.
0: What are you normally used to?
1: Rain obstructs a lot of things, actually.
0: Okay. Yeah.
1: So, let me not talk too much before people will say, do you prefer the sun? Boys.
0: Yes, indeed. I'm really tempted to leave the interview we have and focus on your preference. Because imagine what farmers will feel like hearing what you're saying.
1: Okay. I take my word back. Then.
0: Yes, indeed. Swallow it. All right. So, Vantage Market. Tell us about it.
1: Vantage Market is a regulated broker. It's an online trading platform. And what Vantage does is it gives you access to trade various assets. Now, when I say assets, I'll bring it into more like a layman language. We have various assets like the Apple phone you use is tradable, Facebook is tradable.
0: Okay.
1: We call it stocks, right? As well as oil and crypto, right? And then a very popular thing that would strike is Forex. Yes. So the Forex part is same way you go to meet a Burundi changer and you give the person Naira to take dollars, right? So when the value go up, is something you can speculate on, do you get? So you can buy, you can sell, but the major goal is we give you the platform to make monies for yourself. So it's more like a skill.
0: Interesting. Yeah. Okay. So there have been people who have said the same thing that you've said. And I'm certain that they might have been disappointed. Why should they trust you this time?
2: Okay, all right. So just like those people that have been burnt before, some of us equally experienced the same thing before we joined Vantage. And like my colleague said, it's regulated. So Vantage is a platform that is regulated by FSCA, FCA, and ASIC. And these are regulatory bodies that governs a brokerage firm and equally protect traders. One of the things they do is to make sure that the funds of traders are protected and their funds are equally separated from the broker's own capital, so which means the two funds are not mixed together. So you're certain that your funds are protected. And if there is any issue, of course, if you go to Google and type FSCA, FCA, and ASIC, you can always, send a mail to them if you feel aggrieved and report any issue. So because of that, you have a level of assurance. So that is what Vantage can offer you, that safety and assurance that your capital is safe on our platform.
1: Okay, just to buttress also what she said, right? I mean, when we hear the word burnt, it's more like probably some people would have also tried this in the past. And of course, they made losses. The only thing, I don't think there's anything totally guaranteed in life, including life itself, right? And if you liaise with these people, most times it came from the angle of lack of knowledge. And that is our strength here. So we do a whole lot of mentorship. And this training is actually a boot camp. Right. So it's something where you're going to be learning new strategies on how to leverage and make monies daily for yourself. Don't just use your phone. I mean, I know we're very good at you could just hold your phone and 3 hours you're scrolling. And at the end of the day, there's really nothing you're getting out of the scrolling. So just turn your phone into money. And that's why we have an event coming up on Thursday. And it's at Evo Road. Number one, it's Golden Tulip. It's one of the oldest hotels in Port Harcourt and it's quite popular. So Golden Tulip Hotel, all you have to do is to send P5 to 090-605-9552. I'll go again. Send P5 to 090-605-9352. Yeah.
2: All right. Just to repeat that again. Send PH5 to 090-605-9352. Again, PH5 to 090-605-9352.
0: Genevieve, have you ever been bumped?
1: Okay. So, I would be lying if I'd say I have not been bumped, right?
0: Okay.
1: I have made my losses, right? And I know where the problem came from. And that is why I am very passionate about helping people grow financially. Now, let me give you an example. The problem we have is most people lack knowledge and they do not leverage on current situation. For example, everybody has been hearing the geopolitical crisis in the Middle East. And it sounds like fun. Oh, Christ, Trump have done one thing. But then it's an opportunity. I've had clients that I've mentored and they made a whole lot of money trading Brent oil, US oil. All this is happening because we understand the impact of those crises, right? Now, currently now we have the popular World Cup. Everybody's watching football, but have we also thought that that would strengthen the dollar because there will be demand for that particular currency. Everybody is currently in the United States. And somehow that would increase the strength because people are going to be demanding to make use of dollar. So these are just basic knowledges that you can leverage on, not just using your phone. Come, let's give you a strategy that is easy for you to make daily monies for yourself. So all you have to do is to have a smartphone. I don't believe anybody would say they don't have smartphones. I mean,
0: I don't understand. Are we? Is it discrimination by doing here? I don't have smartphone.
1: Ah, okay. You're even pressing your own now.
3: I borrowed this one from.
1: They're not like Nokia. I've not been hearing. It doesn't happen. Yeah.
0: There's no problem.
1: So just come with your smartphone, a valid ID, because you want to be sure that you're 18. Yes. And then for you to come for this seminar, it's really very important. You have to send PH5 now to 09060593552. I will go again. PH5 to 09060593552. I mean, I'm trying to call the number like you people, but I'm not getting it yet.
0: You've not been burnt enough. Okay, so is this event free?
1: Of course, it's very, very free. And I know people are going to be asking, why is it free? Right? And we're actually bearing the whole cost of arranging this event. The major goal is we actually want to help people. I got to find out about trading through a seminar, even though I work with a broker now, but that was my first experience. And at the end of the day, when these clients make money, we make money. And because we want to be in business, we rather teach people how to grow so we all can grow. Do you get? So all you have to do is just come with a smartphone, an ID card, and like I said, send PH5 to 09060593552. I think I tried on this one.
0: Yes, indeed, you did.
2: All right. Okay, Jenny, people were saying something about, leveraging on current geopolitical situation in the world to make profit. Mm-hmm. So this morning, I entered a sell trade on crude oil, and I just made I made about 500 something.
1: And we're going to spend it.
2: and one of the things that we do, I remember during COVID-19, we reached out to clients and we told them that, okay, because everybody's indoors, there will be a crash of crude oil. And a lot of people, white people were in their house trying to protect themselves from COVID-19. A lot of people made money from the fall of crude oil. Then if you now take it to Russian-Ukraine war, I think that was in 2023 or thereabout, I think January, February when it happened, of course. And there was a lot of sanction, and most of the crude oil that the Eurozone use are from Russia. So it made crude oil go up. So this is one of the things we are going to teach you, how to strategically use this geopolitical situation happening globally to help you make profit. And like we said, this event is taking place on Thursday. That in 2 days' time, Thursday 18 at Golden Tulip Hotel, number 1 Evo Road, GRA. So all you have to do is to send a PH5 to 09060 6059 3552
1: Do you know that I also made money during COVID? I mean, I also traded Facebook, guys. Now this is the trick, because Facebook, a lot of people were like just at home, it actually rose the price of Facebook because a lot of people are bored and they need to look at Facebook. So these are just the bare knowledge that you would get being on our platform.
0: It's okay. Come and be going.
2: Like we said, send a PH5 to 09060 605 5952.
1: We'll be expecting you.
0: All right. Thank you very much.
1: Thank you so much for having us.
0: Ijeoma. Have a beautiful evening.
1: And you too.

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11: Hello, good evening. It's Tuesday, June 16, 2026. INEC continuous voters registration is on. Take advantage of the opportunity to register to vote. On the news this evening, ADC rejects court order, vows to fight deregistration. Civil society groups raise concerns over return of Rivers Rec. Residents demand return of monthly sanitation as flooding worsens in Port Harcourt. Senators record for emergency session on insecurity. On the foreign scene, U.S. President Trump insists Iran deal will open Strait of Hormuz toll-free as he meets world leaders. Details of these and more will be reaching you in a moment. Stay with us. I am okay on Wubunu with the news. The African Democratic Congress has rejected a court judgment ordering its deregistration, saying the ruling is unfair and could harm Nigeria's democracy. A federal high court in Abuja directed INEC to deregister ADC and four other political parties over claims that they failed to meet certain constitutional and electoral requirements. The court ruling followed a case filed by the National Forum of Former Legislators, which argued that political parties that failed to perform well in elections should be removed from the electoral system. Reacting to the judgment, the ADC National Publicity Secretary Bolaji Abdullahi said the ruling goes against existing legal decisions on political party deregistration and even contradicts positions previously taken by INEC on the matter. The ADC insisted that attempts to remove political parties through the courts could weaken democratic participation and limit political choices available to Nigerians. In a related development, a professor of politics and governance, Ken Nweke, has faulted the timing of recent federal high court order directing INEC to deregister the ADC and other political parties. Professor Nweke, a lecturer in the Department of Political Science at Ignatius Ajuri University of Education, told correspondent Emeka Otuka that although the court's interpretation of the law may be legally correct, the timing of the order raises serious concerns about Nigeria's democratic process and political stability. He noted that any move to reverse or challenge such actions at this stage could trigger unnecessary political tension ahead of future electoral activities.
3: The challenge I have with that ruling was the fact that such should have come much earlier before the start of the electioneering activities for 2027. Of course, they could stand to be deregistered. But the point is that it has been the responsibility of INEC to do so. If INEC does not do so, and then an action of certain parties now warranted the court to order INEC to do so. But in ordering INEC to do so, the timing of asking INEC to do so is wrong. And so you are asking something that is lawful at the wrong time. And so court cannot stand.
11: Nweke also expressed confidence that the order will be overturned by the appeal court if challenged. He further called on the judiciary to ensure that actions taken within the electoral process strengthen public confidence in democracy rather than create uncertainty within the political system.
3: Such ruling can be challenged at the appellate court. The race has already begun, and you cannot at this point deregister a political party that has already signed on to contesting the 2027 general election. And so, be on that note that the appellate court can nullify such order from the federal high court.
11: Meanwhile, security expert Jackson Ojo has warned that deregistering political parties at a political sensitive time could trigger chaos and increase tension across the country. He described the move as an attempt to shrink the democratic space, stressing that smaller political parties remain an important platform for citizens' participation in the political process.
9: Even the Attorney General of the Federation that has taken this matter to court, I think their actions are purely anti-democratic, anti-people. That is to say, the pressure by the ruling party to decapacitate the opposition parties from running against them 2027 is exactly what we are seeing now. But I urge Nigerians to be calm and let us see the direction things are going.
11: Meanwhile, some members of the African Democratic Congress in Port Harcourt are pushing back against moves by INEC to deregister their party. Some members of the party tell correspondent Arisa George Will that the court order is an exercise in futility and question the legal basis for the proposed deregistration. They alleged that the move is to weaken the ADC and limit its chances ahead of the 2027 general elections. Despite the development, the stakeholders insisted that the party remains focused on expanding its structures and mobilizing supporters across the country.
12: It is effort in futility. The judge that brought up such case, he would tell us what the legal standing for ADC to be deregistered. But be that as it may be, their efforts are in futility because they cannot subvert the will of the people. They have already seen that the people are tilted to ADC, like they have faith that ADC can deliver good governance in Nigeria. So
13: it's very, very laughable. This judgment of the Federal High Court can never, ever stand.
14: ADC will be in the ballot come 2027. They should take it to anywhere they want to take it and jot it down. Liberation has come. ADC will stand. That judgment will not hold water. We are disregarding that judgment. We are going on with what we are doing, and heaven will not fall because that judgment will never be obeyed. As a party, have rejected the deregistration of his party.
11: In the meantime, the redeployment of Dr. Johnson Alalibo as resident electoral commissioner of the Independent National Electoral Commission in Rivers State is already generating reactions ahead of the 2027 general elections. Two civil society groups in the state say they are worried about his redeployment. Dr. Alalibo had previously served as rec in Rivers during the 2023 general elections before he was transferred out of the state. Chairman of the Civil Liberties Organization in Rivers State, Sani Dada, said the group's concerns are linked to allegations of irregularities that trailed the 2023 elections. He spoke to correspondent Swebi Oruwari.
15: latter day data and confessions of key players have validated the fact that this wreck truncated the will of Rivers people in this state, and he has been brought back again to come and continue the job or even to consolidate what he did in 2023. But please put him on notice. Let him know that Rivers people have put him on notice, especially now that the stakes are very, very high.
11: Dada said that the organization has submitted petitions to relevant national and international bodies calling for closer attention to future electoral processes in Rivers State.
15: Because of what he did in 2023, we have petitioned him. Some of the embassies have been put on notice if he wants to continue the trajectory. When his redeployment memo was issued by INEC internally, CLO was the first that raised alarm and vehemently resisted his redeployment. But the powers that be at the headquarters still insisted that they should still come back to Rivers State because of the dirty job they want to play.
11: Also speaking, the Chancellor of the International Society for Justice and Human Rights, Dr. Jackson Omenazo, called on INEC to ensure that all electoral officials remain neutral, transparent and professional in the discharge of their duties ahead of the 2027 polls.
15: Latter day data and confessions of key players.
16: So sometimes they might look at you as being capable for a particular job. I have been to Cross River for 3 times. I've been to Edo once. This is the second time I'm here. Feel that you are capable of handling a particular place, even the historical antecedent of the electoral processes in that place. You are capable of going handling that. And that was how I was sent to Edo. Maybe because I schooled here. So maybe they felt I'm capable of handling River State. That is why they are always bringing me. There is no any.
11: Would apologize for that mix-up. Reacting to River State INEC rec, Dr. Johnson Alalibo has dismissed concerns surrounding his redeployment, insisting that his posting to River State is on merit, competence and capacity. He maintained that no individual or group influenced the decision and reaffirmed his commitment to conducting free, fair and credible elections in the state.
16: Sometimes they might look at you as being capable for a particular job. I have been to Cross River for 3 times. I've been to Edo once. This is the second time I'm here. Feel that you are capable of handling a particular place, even the historical antecedent of the electoral processes in that place. You are capable of going handling that. And that was how I was sent to Edo. Maybe because I schooled here. So maybe they felt I'm capable of handling River State. That is why they are always bringing me. There is no any other motive by bringing me to River State.
11: Let's go to a Ebonyi State, where Governor Francis Nwifuru has dismissed claims that President Bola Tinubu has handed over political control of Ebonyi State to Nyesom Wike ahead of the 2027 elections. Speaking at a stakeholders' rally in Abakaliki, organized in support of his re-election bid, Nwifuru said some PDP members have been spreading the rumor. He rejected the claim, insisting that Ebonyi State is not for sale and cannot be handed over to any individual or political group. Nwifuru further warned against what he described as political intimidation and attempts to take control of the state's political space. Let's go for a quick break. When we return, civil society groups raise concerns over return of Rivers Wreck. Stay with us. We'll be right back.

The vibrant city of Port Harcourt is hosting the 2026 Annual Marketing Conference. The Chairman, National Institute of Marketing of Nigeria, Port Harcourt Chapter, Dr. Evelyn Nwosu, FNIMN, heartily welcomes the President and Chairman of the Governing Council, Dr. Bola Joko Bayo Ajayi, FNIMN, and marketing professionals across the country to the 2026 Annual Marketing Conference and AGM scheduled for the 18th to the 20th of June 2026. Venue, Julie Rose Hotel Center of Excellence, University of Port Harcourt, time 9 a.m. daily. The theme of the conference is Community, Culture and Connections. Reimagine the new market. Port Harcourt is set. Marketing create value. This is signed Dr. Chire Igwe, FNIMN, Chairman Local Organizing Committee, Dr. DK Bekwele, FNIMN, Chairman Publicity

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1: Welcome back. Now, the rest of the news. Business owners along the NTO Zoba Road in Obiakpa local government area are asking the local council for a temporary tax relief following months of disruption caused by road construction. Speaking with correspondent Inyukachin Wills, who the traders said they suffered significant losses while one lane of the road was closed for repairs as customers found it difficult to access their businesses. They expressed hope that business activities will improve now that the rehabilitated lane has been reopened to traffic. The business owners also appealed to the Rivers State government to ensure that work on the second lane is completed as quickly as possible to avoid further hardship. Meanwhile, the Commissioner for Works, Professor Temple Nwofo, has assured residents and business owners that the second lane would not be completely closed when rehabilitation work begins, as the repairs on the remaining section of the road are expected to begin soon. As heavy rains continue to expose flooding problems in parts of Port Harcourt, residents of Umeme and Ogbogoro are calling on the government to take urgent action. Residents living around the Umeme Mai 4 axis of Equator Road are demanding the return of the monthly environmental sanitation exercise, saying recurring flash floods have become a major challenge whenever it rains. They spoke to correspondent Namdi Nwala.
2: This gutter used to be open every last Saturday of every month. We usually come out, clean the gutter. But since the covering of this gutter, we've been suffering. Year to year, we've been suffering.
3: I will not fit to sanitation again to even clear the gutter. I want make government come help us with the road.
4: I couldn't even go to work because it started raining in the morning and the flood was everywhere. So I couldn't go to work. I had to stay at home. Just imagine those that are students. We are begging on the appropriate authorities to come and help. Since they are saying it's from deaths around the environment, they should place necessary waste bins around so that it will help us. Then the gutters, they should dig it out and bring out all the sands that are inside. It would help us.
1: In Orowo community, Rumeme, the Secretary of the Community Development Committee, Ezo Twenye, said repeated appeals to authorities to clear blocked drainages have produced little or no results over the years. He called on River State Waste Management Agency to urgently remove the heaps of waste blocking drainage channels, which he identified as the main cause of flooding in the area.
5: The committee has written to the local government as of last year, but since then we've not had anything up to date, and it's really disturbing the people around. I am calling on the local government and all the agencies involved to help people around because it's really, really disturbing, and some persons that spoilt their document and their properties, and they need to open the drainage because the drainage is filled up already.

0: The situation is similar in Ogbogodo community in Obiakpa local government area, where residents and business owners are counting the losses after Tuesday's heavy rainfall triggered severe flooding. They appealed to the River State government to intervene urgently, saying homes, shops and valuable property were damaged by the rising flood waters.
1: Before, water no they did like this. As the rain they fall, the water they go. The way we here, they flooded. Even caterpillar self, motor they stop. Small motor self, no they pass here. Some people compound self, okay, now see my compound. For enter inside now, you go see how water don't pack. In fact, you don't change the environment.
2: Upon my height like this, so the water is up to my knee.
3: The water is very, very, very, very dirty. Some poor unit outside and not the rest, so it's not good for the health.
0: The transformation taking place at the HA Local Government Council Secretariat has continued to attract the attention of groups, organizations, and stakeholders who visited the council to witness the ongoing developmental project firsthand. The latest visitors were members of the concerned power bike riders of the Niger Delta Association, led by their chairman, Sonyor Soberekon Itsokerari. The group was received by the chairman of HA, Chima Boniface Njoku, who personally conducted them around the various projects being executed by his administration. Impressed by the pace and quality of development across the council secretariat, the association commended the chairman for his commitment to grassroots development and effective leadership.
4: I will not do this alone. I have to do it with my members, because this is one axis. We were leaving the Niger Delta. We pass through here to wherever we travel to. We can't be enjoying these good roads and we will not come and give an accolade to this great man that is doing great things. And sometimes we stop to eat bushmeat. And the man here, he they do this. So they have brought light from here, agriculture, this, that. And we say, no, we need to come and congratulate this man and give him an award of excellency for an impute in this local government. And it's a privilege sitting before a great man that is doing things that's extraordinary in a Czech local government.
0: Correspondent Martha Okere reports that as a mark of appreciation and recognition of his achievements within a short period in office, the concerned power bike riders of the Niger Delta Association presented an award of excellence to Chima Boniface Njoku. Responding, Njoku expressed gratitude to the association for the honor and assured them that the award would serve as further motivation to continue delivering quality projects and people-oriented governance across HA local government area.
5: Out of 774 local governments in Nigeria, you spotted me out, find me worthy of being the best among equal. Let me thank this God that gave you the sight to see. And also thank God who gave you the right thinking to think well and speak well. Because you have crowned me with an honor, your home will never suffer loss.
0: Amen. Now to the National Assembly. The Senate has called lawmakers back from recess for an emergency sitting next Tuesday to discuss growing security challenges and other urgent national issues. In a notice signed by the clerk of the Senate, Emmanuel Odo, senators were directed to reconvene at the Senate chamber by 11 a.m. The notice stated that the emergency session was convened by Senate President Godswill Akpabio to allow lawmakers to consider matters of urgent national importance, especially issues relating to security. Lawmakers adjourned plenary on June 11 and were expected to resume on July 7. The Regent Kingmakers Assembly and the Otuo Royal House General Assembly of Unyeda Kingdom in Andani local government area have dismissed reports that Chief Promise Atiswong has been crowned King of Unyeda Town. In a statement signed by the Regent Eugene Ele, the group described the reported coronation as false, unconstitutional, and lacking the approval of recognized traditional authorities. The statement also announced the suspension of OSU Ogboluto John Adesuang Esunte, Promise Atasewang, and others over alleged actions capable of disrupting public peace and what he described as an illegal attempt to impose Atasewang on the community. It said the process leading to the emergence of a new monarch remains on course following the selection of Prince Simon Orutanku on April 17 and his presentation on June 13 as Chief-Elect Otuo X Okanama of Unyeda Kingdom. The statement was read by the National Chairman of the Otuo Royal House General Assembly, Shedrack Nyewaji Eburien.
6: The kingship of Funyada, the kingmaker assembly, is in charge of installation of the and coronation of the king. After the election, that we have completed part of and the exercise of nomination, where we have nominated somebody, and this is Chief Pastor Isaiah Timi, the O2, then, who was officially done publicly to the family and tradition of our people. So I stand to debunk all information that have gone on air that they have made Chief Artistic a king in Yarata or the kingdom.
0: Reacting to this, Prime Minister Tsi Wang rejected claims that he was illegally installed as king, urging members of the public to disregard the allegations. He maintained that he remains the only crowned king of Onyeda community and insisted that his installation followed due constitutional process. Also reacting, OSU Ogboluto, speaking on behalf of those suspended, dismissed the allegations against them, describing the claims as false.
7: And now, we bring you news from around the world.
0: And from the international scene, U.S. President Donald Trump insists the Strait of Hormuz will open toll-free under the U.S.'s deal with Iran to end war. Speaking at the G7 summit in France, the U.S. president also says Iran will never have a nuclear weapon and criticizes Israel over Lebanon. Pakistan, a key mediator, announced on Sunday that the U.S. and Iran had reached an agreement, but its contents are yet to be shared. On Monday, Trump's administration officials said the deal had already been signed electronically by both sides, with a formal ceremony due to take place in Geneva, Switzerland, later this week.

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1: And that's our package, but just before we go, here's a recap of our major stories. On the news this evening, you heard the residents are demanding the return of monthly sanitation as flooding worsens in Port Harcourt. We also told you that the ADC has rejected a court order that deregistered a party and has vowed to fight it. We also told you that the civil society groups are raising concerns over the return of Rivers Wreck. You heard that senators have been recalled for emergency session on insecurity. On the foreign scene, US President Donald Trump has insisted that the Iran deal will open Strait of Hormuz toll-free as he meets world leaders. That's the news, as edited by Martha Okere. To reach the news team, send an SMS or a WhatsApp message to 0808-721-7215. I am OK Onwugbonu. Good evening. And many thanks for listening.

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0: solid francophone derby, although classic. This is a game that reminds us of the 2002 encounter when Papa Boba Diop scored the only goal for the Senegal's men's national side as they got a shock 1-0 victory over France. The Sham is feeling confident ahead of a well-assembled super team with Kylian Mbappe, Ousmane Dembele, Michael Olise, Desire Doe and Ryan Cherki in his squad. But will it be a sweep for the two-time world champions, or will Senegal wreck their night and leave Le Bleu with a case of deja vu? A lovely evening to you, and many thanks for joining us on our live coverage, reaching you from the stables of 92.3 Nigeria Info. My name is Val Edu, and I'm your matchday commentator. And joining me on the show this evening on commentary duties is Jeff. Jeff, a wonderful game awaits at Senegal or France versus Senegal. And both teams look so star-studded, to say the least.
1: Excited stuff. Good evening, guys. It's a game that is, I think, a lot of entertainment. Who wants it more? France, on the other side, has been one of the best teams so far, or rather one of the best countries so far in the last edition of the World Cup. If you could recall, they got to the finals of the World Cup. Before that World Cup, they got... they won the World Cup 4-2 against Croatia. And even in Euros, yes, though they got knocked out by Portugal in the semi-final, but they have had good history going far in competitions. And we expect them in this competition, whereby I feel they have the best squad. But sometimes it's not just about best squad, it's who wants it more. So it's going to be a big game, and it's down to who wants it more.
0: Who wants it more? Both sides are lined up in a traditional 4-2-3-1 and 4-3-3 formation these days. Players inverting to different roles and also trying to acclimatize themselves. But kickoff is underway already, and France are on the ascendancy. Early scare for Senegal, but Ousmane Dembele, or that was Kylian Mbappe, shrugged off that ball by the ever-present Kalidou Koulibaly. 35 seconds into this game, and Senegal are settling to their strides already. Moussa Diakite, Kalidou Koulibaly, passing to the right back, Crépin Diatta, who plays the ball for Monaco in the French Ligue 1. And the interesting thing about this fixture is that many of the Senegalese players have some acquaintance with the French guys, because they either play in the French Ligue 1, or they have stayed in France, or have been one way or the other associated with French players.
1: Yeah, definitely. It's more like every France player being fielded right now is black, and it just says a lot. I think except few players like the man who headed the ball out for a corner, Theo Hernandez, if I'm not mistaken. So the likes of Mbappe, N'Golo Kante, William Saliba, Upamecano, Moise, who I know we all know is Nigerian as well, and a lot of them. But sometimes these players just have interest in some of these countries and choose to nationalize there. So it's more like France have a lot of black men, even some African countries themselves. So that's just how we see it.
0: All right, and we have our first attacking moment here for Senegal. They have a corner kick, pushing and shoving in the box. Aurelien Tchouaméni told already not to grapple by the referee, and that's the new rule that we have coming into this tournament. Grappling before the ball is sent into the box may be punished. Malick Diouf sensing across, and goalkeeper Mike Mignon has been fouled, and so the referee's whistle has gone off. Let's take a look at what happened. We had Nicolas Jackson in the process stepping on Mike Mignon. That was taken as a foul, whether innocuous or not, but I think that was done by his own man, Aurelien Tchouaméni. So he's lucky that the referee had to come in to intervene there. But tonight's official is an Iranian-Australian, 48-year-old Alireza Fagani, who is saddled with the responsibility of ensuring that we have a very interesting game between two powerhouses. Meanwhile, France on the ball now. Jules Koundé back to Diot Upamecano. And interestingly for this French side, a return of William Saliba is timely enough. He was a subject of an injury concern, but a big relief that he's back here for this French side. Olise puts the ball across, looking for Ousmane Dembele, the reigning Ballon d'Or winner. And that's a good ball looking for Kylian Mbappe. The first control didn't do him any good, and Crepin Diata will be very fortunate to have intervened in that occasion. That's a foul. Adrien Rabiot, the AC Milan man, clattering into Senegalese midfielder. Then that was Sadio Mane getting a boot to the chest.
1: Yeah, definitely. But that was a high boot, and that's a foul on Rabiot. But I'm talking about the first incident from Kylian Mbappe. That was a very poor control. You get the ball under your feet very well. That's a clear chance. It's you against the defender, which we all know, if Kylian Mbappe is one-on-one against you, there's only going to be one winner. So he has, we know Kylian Mbappe, yes, footballers make mistakes, so he just have to be careful. And talking about that man, Rabiot, what a player he's been one of the longest. Sometimes I look at that man and he does not age a bit. He's always playing, he's always running, and he's making the mistakes as well.
0: Goal kick taken by Senegal, or free kick taken by Senegal, and possession back to the French side. Marc Minio, William Saliba, 25 years old, just fresh from winning the Premier League with Arsenal. Aurelien Tchouaméni, we can't forget in a hurry. He's outbossed and possible fight with Federico Valverde in the Real Madrid camp. That resulted in one person being rushed to the emergency room.
1: Well, we probably it doesn't happen in the France team as well. But all of those things now, according to the Real Madrid president, Florentino Perez, all of them has been sorted out. And we also heard news that there was going to be a very big fine, which we all know that I think the fine now must have taken place. And the two players have come out to apologize and say this kind of thing is not going to happen again. Well, it's just more of calm heads. And I know he has not carried that that aggressiveness into the national team.
0: Well, it's been very less aggressive from both sides so far. 5 minutes in, France nil, Senegal nil. And kudos has got to go to the Senegalese, because they've been quite confident in the passing. And this time around, ball taken off. Ismaël Assar. Referee says play on. Diata.
1: And one of the things you look at are, since the opening 5 minutes of this game, Senegal have not been scared to hold the ball. And that's something South Africa did not do when they played Mexico. Yes, I think the only team that did more holding of the ball for all African teams so far has to Morocco. So it's more like Senegal now are not scared to play against a France squad who have a very deadly attack. We can see them passing the ball from the back and are not scared to make those passes. And we can see how they are holding the ball. And that's going to be a very key factor in what happens in this game today.
0: Nicolas Jackson back heels the ball, looking for Ismaël Assar. There's a chance for Senegal. Ismaël Assar on the run. A shot well blocked by Upamecano. And the battle still continues. The big Bayern Munich man wins that tussle of bodies. But that was a very good opportunity for the Senegalese side. Kylian Mbappe dispossessed. Pape Gueye. And once again, the Senegal playing with a lot of confidence. Pape Gueye once again. On his left, he has a shot in him. And shrugged off the ball by Adrien Rabiot. Referee says play on.
1: And now, there's something I want you to understand. Same thing Morocco did. Once they lose the ball, there's an urgency to get it back. Two African teams I've seen so far. Morocco has been one against Brazil, and Senegal has been another one. I feel that's why they are the top two best teams in Africa right now. Both of them are there, and they are not scared to go for anybody. See the way they are chasing the game. See the way they are going after the game. Like, they want it even more than France. Yes, you know France are going to have their moments, but they have been playing well.
0: Sadio Mane with a chance. Nicolas Jackson, it is shot. Well blocked. And the offside whistle goes, or the flag goes up, and Nicolas Jackson is asking the ball to be drafted into that space in time. But that was a very big moment we had a few minutes ago. Not this moment where Nicolas Jackson strayed offside from the pass from Ismaël Assar, but a moment where Nicolas Jackson back heel pass had found Ismaël Assar, but the control didn't really put the ball in front of him to have accelerated through on goal. But nice defending once again by Diot Upamecano. Like you did say, Senegal like the likes of Egypt, Ivory Coast, and Morocco are playing with a lot of confidence.
1: Yeah, definitely. And that's the confidence some African teams need to step up. If you always sit back, yes, we saw Cape Verde yesterday, did a lot of defending, a lot of blocking, and they got the draw. But if they could have come out a little bit, we would have seen something different. This Senegal team here is a big bonus. It's a big plus because they are not going to sit back for the full 90 minutes. You attack them, they attack you. You press them, they press you. You defend, they defend. That's the urgency we have seen from.
0: There to MacMillan, beg your pardon for cutting you short. But Nicholas Jackson was on his bike and MacMillan was alert to that particular very short pass from midfield. And, you know, to a very big extent, large extent, I think, Senegal have cut out the passing lanes to Olise, Desire Doué, Ousmane Dembele and even Kylian Mbappe so far.
1: Yeah, and I do not understand why Didier Deschamps is starting all of them together. I think there should be a certain checky. Let him be the one to make the midfield. Let him be the one to make those passes. Let him be the one to wear that number 10. Let him be the one to detect me and send Olise to the right wing. You're using Olise as a number 10. It limits his abilities. Yes, we know how good he is, but we know Olise is good as a right winger. You have the likes of Tuanemi and Rabiot. Yes, they are good, but they are not good enough. You need somebody like Cheki. With Cheki, it detects the whole gameplay and it helps fans team as well.
0: Alright, don't forget that you can be part of the conversation this evening by simply staying with us on WhatsApp portal 0809-030-6416. Drop your comments on the WhatsApp portal. We'll do well to take those reactions in real time. 10 minutes gone. France nil, Senegal nil. And Senegal have come closest to causing a scare at the other end. I'm sure we are having sweltering hot condition there at the MetLife Stadium in New Jersey, because we can see shadows cast around the players. So maybe this may be a 3 p.m. or 12 p.m. kickoff in local time. Sadio Mane on the ball. Malik Diouf. Once again, Senegal struck the ball around with confidence. Idrissa Gueye back to goalkeeper Edouard Mendy. Who would have thought that with the array of stars on paper, Senegal will still be so comfortable on the ball tonight? Kalidou Koulibaly, from our Napoli man, from our Chelsea man, now in the Saudi Pro League. Wrong pass by Crepin Diatta. And possession won by France. Ousmane Dembele finding Saliba. Dembele again in midfield. Tries to go along but changes his mind. Drop the ball for Olise. Dembele in midfield once again. At the center of the pitch finds Dayot Upamecano. Dembele goes long in search of Desire Doué down the left-hand side. He has Theo Hernandez on the overlapping run. But instead cuts inside. Desire Doué finds his teammate in Ousmane Dembele. A lovely pass looking for Mbappe. But Kalidou Koulibaly was alive to that ball, and Mbappe's first touch let him down there. This is a good spell for France, but again, Senegal has got to be watchful of the runs coming in behind them.
1: Yeah, they have to be watchful. That's not the first time we have seen Mbappe get behind him. It's two chances Mbappe have had now where he should be creating something out of nothing, but his first touch has let him down. So he has to be careful, and Senegal has to be careful as well. But with that man Koulibaly now behind the sticks, the one orchestrating that defense, I think he can be able to dish out instructions to his fellow defenders, telling them to be aware and know the threats of the likes of Mbappe, Desire Doué, Moise, Dembele, the kind of threat these guys carry as well.
0: And that threat is mainly by that man, Kylian Mbappe. He's on the brink of history tonight. He has 56 goals for the Le Bleu. And he's one behind all-time scorer, Olivier Giroud. So if he scores tonight, he will go level on goals, 57 apiece, with Olivier Giroud. So history beckons for Kylian Mbappe, but his controls have let him down tonight, just to say the least. Meanwhile, to the Didier Deschamps on the bench, and scratching his head about what to do to ensure that they get out of these chokehold orchestrated by the Senegalese in the first few minutes of this game. MacMillan for France. goes long. Khalidou Koulibaly makes a mistake, dropping the ball for Mbappe. Too long, and Edouard Mendy will take control of that ball. But that was a moment, a scary moment for Senegal. They've got to be aware of where they are on the pitch so as not to give away a sloppy goal.
1: Yeah, definitely, because you know the fans' attack are very tricky and they are very fast. You make this kind of mistakes, they counter you, Dembele, Doué. All these guys are very fast, so you have to be careful of the kind of mistakes you make. You have to be extremely careful. Don't make too much mistakes. Koulibaly there made the mistake. He should be one, like I said a few seconds ago, he should be one orchestrating this defense. If any mistakes should be coming, yes, he's human, but he should be the last person, because he is the key man in this defense as well.
0: The key man in the defense. And to our WhatsApp supporters, also, good evening, extra time. Senegal will play 2-2 draw with France this evening. I enjoy your commentary. Kudos to you guys, comrade Ekpenu Akpan, with that message. This says, good evening, guys. This is a superb game, and I agree with Jeff. Doué and Dembele should come from the bench. Send Mbappe to the left wing, Olise to the right, and Cheki at the middle. Turam and Mateta up front. It will be well balanced that way. Thank you, guys. Thank you so much as well for dropping by. And this one says, looking at the midfielders in both of these teams, I think Senegal will win the midfield battle. And we are seeing that already. And this message says, Aval, could you imagine how disgraceful Nigeria has become in every sphere, including football? Even as we couldn't qualify for this epic football fiesta, we didn't also have even one official, Sakalu, with the message. And this one says, his first touch will always let him down, Mbappe. Good evening, Ogori from Port Harcourt. Back to the game. A quarter of an hour gone so far. It's France 0, Senegal 0. The first game in Group I of the ongoing FIFA World Cup, hosted by USA, Mexico and Canada. And it's the first time we're having a tripartite host for a global showpiece of this nature.
1: It's more about change. Everything has, it does not always have to reflect with one country. They always have to look for other means as well. You cannot just be one country. Good things, like I said, life revolves. So I think at this point in time now, this is, I think it's a good outing whereby you have three countries hosting the World Cup, where you have a lot of teams has been added. So at least one country will not be too much, it will not be bombarded. It will have space to breathe, and they will share it, because we know a lot of countries from different parts of the world are coming, and it cannot just be one country where you have had a lot of teams. So you separate the teams and share them in different countries. That way, everything goes smooth.
0: And smoothly it has gone, after a lot of talks and diplomatic issues behind the scene ahead of this World Cup. And a lovely ball, trying to look for Sadio Mane, but that ball too long and falls kindly into the arms of Mac Minion. And for that man, Sadio Mane, he's Senegal's all-time leading goal scorer with 55 goals in 130 appearances, and they'll need his experience and goals tonight. Tchouaméni down the right-hand side for France. Olise stepping into that number 10 role once again. Twist and turns, finds Tchouaméni. Tchouaméni back to Dayot Upamecano. France starting their defense line from the center circle, so pushing the Senegalese deep into their own half as they go into two bands of four. Upamecano pressed on by Nicolas Jackson, but luckily releases the pass to Jos Koundé.
1: And another thing is Jackson and Upamecano, I think they know themselves well from club side. So Upamecano up against Jackson, Jackson up against Upamecano. Jackson should have played a lot against him in training and should know his weak point. So that's why he's always, this is not the first time because Jackson is doing this, that's why he's always pressing. And most of the time, yes, he has not gotten the ball, but we are seeing how lucky he's going to keep getting. And if he keeps on trying like this, who knows, and one is going to get successful.
0: Olise down the right hand side for the first time, trying to get the better of Malik Diouf, but checks inside and finds Jos Koundé. France come through the right, or through the left this time around. Desire Doué drops the ball for Tio Hernandez. Mbappe dilly dallies on the ball and crowded out by two white shirts. Aurelien Tchouaméni goes down the right, and this time around we have Olise down that right hand side. Olise checking in, a chance for a shot, well blocked by Pap Gaye that time around, and ball cleared and retrieved by Mac Minion from around the center circle. So France have, Senegal have fallen into a defensive shape of two bands of four, and this might not help them because it only invites pressure.
1: Ever, I don't feel it invites pressure, because you cannot tell me that with the kind of fans have, they are not going to press. They are definitely going to press. But it is just how much can you hold them? How much can you keep them down? Because no matter who you are, fans is going to come at you. You're going to have your moment, and fans are going to have their moments. And when fans have their moments, it's how much can you defend? So far, so good. They have been defending very well.
0: And we have Senegal on the attack, but that cross by Ismaïla Sarr just too wayward. Across the face of goal and out for a goal kick. We have a message from engineer John in GRA. Says, good evening, Val and Jeff. I want Senegal to win this match. And you could be just like engineer John by sending us a WhatsApp message, 0809-030-6416. Drop a comment for us, and we'll read out your comments real time during the course of our commentary duty here tonight. Adrien Rabiot back to William Saliba. Saliba finds defensive partner, you know, Dayot to Upamecano, Jones Koundé. In the 2022 edition of the FIFA World Cup, France had a certain Benjamin Pavard. And we can't forget in the horizon the classic goals he scored during the course of the tournament. One of them was a well-rifled shot that stood out as one of the goals of the competition. But interestingly, Pavard, I think he's back to the... Is it back to the French Ligue 1? But not really firing at that level. Once again, Saliba, Aurélien Tchouaméni, and looks as if Olise has returned to the right wing to play as an inverted winger. Corner kick, that should be the first corner kick for Senegal. Sadio Mane, Dilly Darling on his clearance, and Jules Koundé applying the pressure, and this corner kick to France. A dangerous moment, because France have got very tall lads, the likes of Tio Hernandez, 1.84 meters. Dayot Upamecano, 1.86 meters. Saliba, 1.92. And even Jules Koundé, 1.81 as well. So they've got very tall lads in that team.
1: Yeah, they've got tall lads, but I think the corner kick resulted to nothing. It's not just about having tall lads.
0: It's the delivery as well.
1: It's the delivery as well, and the conversion rate. I think that's the most important thing. So you have to get... But they have good conversion rate guys as well. So it's just to get the conversion very well, put it into one of those guys' head, and certainly the keeper will be left with no other choice. Either to be happy or to be to cry at that point.
0: And the Mexican wave is rolling from side to side and corner to corner at the MetLife Stadium. Sadio Mane fouled there by the culprit in chief, Adrien Rabiot. 21 minutes gone. France 0, Senegal 0. And referee Alireza Fagani wants words with some of the French players around him. And this one says, good evening, Val and Jeff. I want Senegal to win this match. The other one says, this game will end in a draw. Savior with the message. Meanwhile, a message here coming in says, Senegal should just win the match. I really rep Senegal in this tournament. Ball cleared. Olise. Nonchalant pass, didn't find any of his teammates in that occasion, and so Senegal will retrieve the ball. Malick Diouf, oh, lovely ball into space. Oh, another not so good pass. And at the moment, some of the players aren't aware of the press and the urgency to get moving. Kylian Mbappe on his bike finds the ball to Adrien Rabiot in that occasion, and a corner kick has been considered. That's creeping the Diata, really questioning and shouting for his teammates to get away with it.
1: That's Nicolas Jackson. He lost the ball the first time, gave the ball away, and gave the ball under seconds away. And that's not proper.
0: Kylian Mbappe crowded out once again. And Pape Gueye on a counter-attack for Senegal. Pape Gueye, can he find the right pass? He finds Ismaïla Sarr with a good pass. But Upamecano just very strong in that challenge and holds him off, fighting Olise. And nice and tidy from the two Frenchmen to relieve that pressure.
1: Upamecano has been decent so far. He's using his body to his advantage, and that's one of the things I see. If you know how to use your body to your advantage, please use it. And he has used it brilliantly well since the beginning of the game. So that stopped Nicolas Jackson And that's not the first time. If you could remember, Ismail Aksar was had a clear chance to score.
0: Mistake almost from Edward Mendy. But fortunately, his pass was to a Senegalese foot than a French foot. That would have been disastrous in trying to overplay the ball in that instance, and was closed down quickly by the onrushing attacker. He has to be very careful there. We can't forget in a hurry his torrid time at Chelsea, especially in the very last season where he was under a lot of scrutiny from the Blues fans. Ismail Assar, referee says get on with it, and Theo Hernandez will pick up possession and run into midfield for France. Tchouaméni back to Jules Koundé, and the Barca man will return to his Bayern Munich counterpart Upamecano. Tchouaméni, and you know, in spite of all the attacking talent on the field of play, and that's a chance for Senegal. It's that man, Nicolas Jackson, right to the put a trigger, ball on the bar. Oh, Senegal, that was a big chance. The ball was struck the foot of the post, the rebound on the body of Mac Minio, and Senegal end themselves a corner kick.
1: Unlucky, that man Nicolas Jackson. That's one of the things. That's something I told you. Now what? All of them are defending. When fans are with the ball, they defend together, and they leave one man up front, which is Nicolas Jackson. And once you give him the ball, one-on-one against Upamecano, sends the ball, crosses the ball in, into his right foot, uses his left leg, he hits the keeper, hits the bar as well, and fans are very lucky they are not one goal behind. I think this is a case where you say luck is your friend, because they are very lucky that Senegal are not one goal ahead in this game. If not, it would have been 1-0 Senegal.
0: Lucky boy there, Mac Minio. That was heading in from that moment he hit the foot of the post and onto his leg. He would have trickled into any part of the pitch by the net. And that's a chance once again for Senegal. The flicked header just across the face of goal, and it will be a throw-in. The water break. Hydration break. It's time for that water break. And you could see the Senegalese players applauding each other. That was a big moment that almost got us our first goal of the game. And this is as Nicolas Jackson promised us the first World Cup hat-trick. It starts tonight. Ogori from Port Arcot. While our friend here says, good evening, Sport Gang. I think this one making on the starting lineup of the France team might cost them in this tournament. And our friend Dan Onyeche says, good evening. This night match between Senegal and France is purely two African nations showing the stuff African football has reached. Win on either side is win for Africa. Do you think so? And this message says, good evening. I'm watching live from Aba. You are doing well, my friend. Thank you so much, Ndukwe Kalu, with that message. But that was a big moment. That was a big moment. That shot hits the foot of the goal, returned, hits the foot of the goalkeeper, and he would have been rolling into an empty net, but instead rolled just a few centimeters away from goal.
1: That's luck. I don't think there's anything bigger than that. All I can say is France are very lucky they are not behind in this, because that was a great strike from Nicolas Jackson. I am shocked. But so far, so good. Yes, he has had one or two misplaced passes, but he has been decent as well. You can remember the back flip and a clear chance. That's not even a clear chance. That's a half chance. And you're doing that. Kudos to them. And if Senegal move on with this urgency, I expect them to score in this game.
0: Before we return to the, after the water break, you know, these French side haven't gotten a shot on target. In fact, they've not had a shot on goal yet, because like you said, with the array of talent, you can't throw everyone inside that pitch at the same time. What will be his joker? Let's say, for instance, the plan A tonight doesn't work and you want to do a plan B. The bench is not as strong as what we've got in the starting 11. So you're going to be bringing in the second fiddle players to try and help you sort out the issues that weren't properly dealt in the first 45 minutes. So Didier Deschamps may have gotten his starting lineup very wrong tonight.
1: He may have gotten his lineup very wrong. Like I told you, there should be a certain way I'm checking. But I feel everybody's entitled to how he feels. He feels certain everybody's going to get him the win. But you do not start like that. You start with players that can help the team. You don't just throw five attacking athletes in the team and just expect a miracle to happen. There's a certain Doué, there's a certain Elise, there's a certain Dembele, there's a certain Mbappe. and all attacking players. There's no inside the four players, there's nobody. If you look at the people at their back, it's just Rabiot and Tchouaméni. There's not somebody that has that inspiration to give those key passes in the final third. And that's something Brazil were lacking, if you could remember the Brazil versus the Morocco game. Now he has done it, but the difference now is he has a number 10 in the person of Cheki. This guy should be starting this game. You can sacrifice one of those guys and put Cheki in this game. Send Oyuse to where he can perform well from the right hand side. Let Mbappe play from the left hand side. We saw Dembele's best position, even under Luis Enrique, was playing as a 9. Toure can be on the bench. It's simple. You don't need to start two of them to prove a point.
0: Well, it might be a 12 p.m., 2 p.m. game right there in the U.S. But we have a train, a play restart with a train for Senegal. Moussa Diakaté plays his football for Lyon in the French Ligue 1. One of those players who know the French team so well. And so Moussa Diakaté wants to send in or deliver a long throw. Referee once again passing the instruction about grappling and holding. Off the ball incidents could be costly. Kalidou Koulibaly is there, the throw going in and nodded out and taken out of danger. Oh, Idrissa Gana again trying to be too clever on that occasion and fouling Ousmane Dembele in the process. That would have been some skills if that had gone through. Lamine Diack-Kamara it was of Monaco, but Ousmane Dembele was aware to that particular incident. And once again, Senegal on their bike. A lovely ball to Ismaïla Sarr with the shot over the bar. The Crystal Palace man have looked out of sorts tonight, but at least Nicolas Jackson, another very telling contribution.
1: With Nicolas Jackson now, more urgency to the game. He's adding more physicality to his game. He won the ball from Upamecano, gives it to Ismaïla Sarr, who he felt was in a better position to take the shot, but the shot was just wayward. So Ismaïla Sarr, yes, a couple of chances have come his way, and he's not been able to detect, he's not been able to help the team so far. He has to do better and add more to his game.
0: And if Senegal win themselves a throwing deep in opposition territory, taken shortly by Idrissa Gana again. Ball back to Moussa Diakité. Moussa has Malik El Hadji, Malik Diouf on the far side. And Sadio Mane is fouled for a Senegal free kick. And message is coming in. Dembele should be on the bench. Cheki should be playing from the left. Doyen should be the number 10. Olise right. That would provide more creativity for Mbappe. Also in defense, Koundé should be on the bench for Gusto, who is very offensive right back to provide more creativity. All right, didn't tell us your name, but thank you so much for your message. And as the game progresses, a few players are looking like either isolated for France or being bad in possession. Like Kylian Mbappe has lost so many balls here, you know, in this first period, but you cannot fault him for trying, because in this same game we haven't seen anything from Desire Doué, Olise, or even Ousmane Dembele.
1: Yeah, but you know, in all of this

think if you want to point out anybody, you point out your key man, because if all of these guys are not performing, we understand, but you're the number one man in the team and you should get the ball and create something out of nothing. That's why you're the number one man. That's why you are regarded as one of the best players in the world. Take you back to 7-8 years ago. If a certain Cristiano Ronaldo, a certain Lionel Messi, his team is not performing, nobody is going to talk about. They are going to say,

high fives to some of the players around. And it's been a well-played first 45 minutes of play. The Senegalese team have held the French side and taken the game to them at the MetLife Stadium in New Jersey. It's halftime, and it's ended France 0, Senegal 0.

0: Well, and just like I did exclaim just before the next the final 3 seconds of that game, Ismaïla Sarr missing a sitter that would have guaranteed that Senegal go in front. And a message coming here says, oh my God, good evening, Eval. That should be goal now. Just pity France. Divine from Chinda. And this message says, Senegal should be very careful with France. France is playing not to pick injuries early. I will not be surprised to see France in the finals of this World Cup. Diana Onyeche from Olakwa. Thank you so much. And this one says, aside from this match, what other games are you going to cover tonight? Well, we're not covering another game tonight because a logistics problem. So we won't do the 11 p.m. or the 2 a.m. or the 5 a.m. games. But trust me, when it gets to the knockout stages, every single game will be covered right here on Nigeria Info. Meanwhile, Jeff is still with me right here in the studio. Jeff, eventful first 45 minutes of play. Contrary to what many said, there'll be goals. Ah, this France attack. I'm licking my lips. Oh, over 2.5 first half. Man, France have not had a shot on target. Let's say the way it is. And when it comes to chances created, Senegal, even though many will want to say just one shot on target in the process, because I think that shot by Nicolas Jackson is a goal and a half already. He hits the cross, the foot of the post, out to the back heel of goalkeeper Mike Mignon and just trickled away. It would have been ending anywhere but outside the pitch. Ismaïla Sarr came closest with that big chance, but so far so good. The French team, with all the big players on that pitch, have been nullified.
1: It's goalless. And Eval, I'm not going to lie to you. I'm not surprised, because I knew when I saw the fans line up, I knew there was no urgency to win. I think Didier Deschamps has got this wrong. You don't start 4 attacking outlets together, the likes of Olise, Dembele, Doué, and Mbappe. And when you look at these 4 people, look at the people at their back. They have defensive mindset. Rabiot and Tchouaméni.
0: Yeah.
1: So you should be starting somebody. You can start 3 people up front. Choose who you want to start the team, because the 2 of them are fantastic players.
0: But if you look properly, I think he's done what Luis Enrique does. The only difference is that Luis Enrique has got Neves, Fabian Ruiz, and Vitinha. Right? In this occasion, we always see that Ousmane Dembele plays in that number 10 role, right? Like a 10-9, or more like it. But in this occasion, we've seen that same Dembele drop down that 10 role, swapping that role with Olise many times over. But let's give credit to the Senegalese team. That midfield has made sure that nothing passes them through.
1: I'll still talk about the France team before we give credit to the Senegalese team. You talk about how PSG line up. PSG great run is down to Joao Neves and Vitinha. They have a midfield of Joao Neves, Vitinha, or Emery, or Fabian Ruiz. These guys have this urgency. It's a team with us, and they have, yes, Dembele comes back sometimes, and sometimes you see Fabian Ruiz once in a while enters the 9 position, comes out. We see Dizadoui enters the number 9 position, comes out. But ever they don't play 4 attacking outlets. You don't see Gonzalo Ramos, you don't see Dembele, you don't see Dizadoui

0: or Kvaratskhelia. Do you get what I'm trying to say? You don't see five of them at once, or Bakola or four of them at once. He starts three. Dizadue, Kvaratskhelia, Dembele. Dembele drops as a, like you said, as a 10 or 9. DJ Deschamps is getting it all wrong. He did it in the friendly game. I think they lost that game. I was watching the game.
1: 2-1. Against Cote d'Ivoire?
0: Against Cote d'Ivoire. Yeah. They lost that game. I was watching the game. He started by Anteki, and I think he removed Anteki and did this four of them again. And I'm like, it's not working out. It's not working out. You have to look for somebody that once he plays in number 10 position, someone like Anteki that detects the gameplay, that gives passes to that final third. That is something we are talking about in the Morocco game against Brazil. Brazil did not have that man. It was all down to Vinicius Junior. Now, they don't even have anybody doing it. Mbappe has been quiet. Olise has been quiet. Dizadue has been quiet. Dembele has been quiet. It's not working out. Look for other options. If this is the way he wants to carry on, I'm sorry to say, but France might not end up winning the World Cup. France might not even end up going to the semi-finals of the World Cup. Because if you take on stronger teams that are better than Senegal, Eval, some of these chances Senegal miss, if it's Morocco, they should be scoring some of those goals. It's as simple as that. They are not taking a lot of chances. You look at the one is Marassan miss. So they have not punished France. France supposed to be 2 goals up here. 2 goals down, I mean. They have not done enough. Talking about the Senegalese team, that midfield has been perfect. The two Guye has been one from Everton, one from Villarreal. These two boys have been passing the field. Tchouaméni and Rabiot has been nowhere. They have been the one detecting play, and that's why Senegal, yes, they are not winning, but they have been the better team.
2: Yeah,
0: they have been the one orchestrating play. They have been the one detecting what happens. They have been the one saying how this game is supposed to be. They are not scared putting their body when their body needs to be put. They have been taking this game step by step, and that's, yes, Senegal are not easy, but if they continue like this, Senegal have had their chances, and hopefully the goals will come.
2: Oh, and that's that big chance once again on our replay on our screen right here in the studio. The Ismaïla Sarr chance in the 45th plus 6 minutes of added time. There you have it. The ball trickled out, fell kindly for the Crystal Palace man, but his application and technique to the hit that ball just side-footed it over the crossbar. Big, big chance. Pap Chow couldn't believe it on the bench, and so his teammates were heads in hands in that moment. But let's go back to the WhatsApp portal and get to radio messages. So it says, good evening, Val and the Sport Gang. Senegal, if they hadn't missed their chances, ought to be 2 goals up against France. I believe in Senegal in this game anyways. From Emmanuel Sogwe with that message. Thank you so much, Emmanuel Sogwe. And our friend, Comrade Emeka from Fimia says, good evening, Eval. For me, this France-Senegal match will end in a draw. And our friend says, nice commentary. The better side should win. Bessie Charles with that message. All right, time for us to hear from you on the show this evening. Let's turn around the microphone and hand it over to you. 0817 923 0002 0817 923 0003 0817 923 0009. And we have our WhatsApp portal always available for your messages. 0809-030-6416. Hello, caller. Good evening to you. Welcome to our live coverage.
3: Good evening, Evan.
2: Yeah, good evening to you. Welcome.
3: I greet your colleague here in the studio.
2: Yeah, Jeff is here. Good evening to you. Welcome.
3: Yes, my brother. Lucky, Abia State.
2: Lucky, how is the Abia tonight? I think Ukwa West.
3: Ukwa from Ukwa West.
2: Welcome, Lucky. Let's hear from you.
3: Yes, my brother. You see, Senegal have conquered the midfield. There is no way for France. But Senegal, if they don't take time, it will hurt them. Because they don't miss all their chances. Yes, it will hurt them. Let us take time in this second half.
2: Okay.
3: Yes.
2: Okay.
3: At least 1-0 is okay. 1-0.
2: Okay. All right.
3: Thank you, my brother.
2: Thank you so much, our good friend Lucky from Abia State. And let's quickly take a look at what we have in terms of the bench for both sides. Hello, caller. Good evening to you. Welcome.
4: Yes, good evening. This is Clement again.
2: Clement, welcome. Let's hear you.
4: First, I want to say well done to you guys. Jeff, good evening. And well done for the great job that you guys have.
0: Good evening, Clement. Clement, I've not heard from you. Is it I've not been in the studio?
4: You've been around. I'll be listening to you, and of course, it's the World Cup. So let's enjoy the season.
5: Welcome, Clement.
6: Clement, welcome.
4: Any country I pick or any team I pick, that team will do well.
6: I trust you.
4: Senegal.
5: Okay.
4: And I know Senegal will go far.
5: Okay.
4: I know they will go far. So this night, France is getting luckier, but I believe that Senegal will go home with a 3 points tonight.
5: Okay. All right. Thank you so much, Clement. Hello, caller. Good evening to you. Welcome to our live broadcast. Welcome, my good friend.
7: Senegal, I'm watching this movie and also listening to radio. They have been fantastic.
5: Thank you so much.
7: Yeah, they come up to do something. They are looking at the ball with the red eye. There are people looking for granted. Maybe they have already said they're going to win Senegal. And it's not done pepper or it's done in field. People are wonderful.
5: Okay.
7: But the other man, I don't know what that means. Don't know his name.
5: All right, and I think we lost you there. Meanwhile, looking at the bench now, because the bad side to this is that, to how Didier Deschamps has started, is that he's put all his jokers on the field of play. That's what I think. Because given the quality of what Senegal has got in that midfield and defense, the guys on the bench, I don't think are strong enough to come in and cause a lot of damage. But let's take a look at their bench right now. There's a Malo Gusto. There's a Lucas Digne. There's a Kone, Manu Kone, there's a Marcus Thuram, there is a Bakola, there is an N'Golo Kante, an Ibrahima Konate, a Zaha Emery, a Lucas Hernandez, a John Philip Mateta, a Ryan Cherki, a certain Akluche, and so on. And we also have Lecra in that team. So, attacking sense, the players who can do it here, Bakola, Thuram, Mateta, Cherki, Akluche.
6: Eval, first of all, if I am Didier Deschamps, I'm going to be doing two things. I'm going to be bringing a certain Cherki. I'm going to be removing Dzadui. He plays as a 10, and I'm going to be removing a certain Dembele and putting Mateta. Now, you know why I'm saying I'm going to be putting Mateta? Because Dembele is not going to stay up front. You need someone to engage Koulibaly and the rest of the center backs to give way or small breathing space to the likes of Kylian Mbappe, who can play from the left hand side, and Olise, who can play from the right hand side, to express themselves. You have a certain Raichaki who plays as a 10, a certain Mateta who engages them because he has the physique and the body. So, and he has a very good link up play. It reduces the stress on Mbappe and Olise and allows them to do their thing from the wing. A certain Raichaki who knows how to give those passes in the final third, and who can also take a shot, because the Dzadui and the Dembele has not been working. So try other alternatives. It's as simple as that.
5: All right, and I don't know how long it is. It will be before we see John Philip Mateta, who has had a good time. But it's time for us to return to the second 45 minutes of play. Do or stay with us. We'll be right back, and when we return, we'll be heading for the stadium once again. Second half commentary awaits you shortly.

0: Welcome back to the second 45 minutes at the MetLife Stadium. The first Group I match between France and Senegal. It's been goalless after 45 minutes of play, and second half is underway. France now playing from the left to the right of our screen with their blue striped shirts and white shorts, while the Senegalese have white shirts and green shorts. Playing from the right to our left on our screen, Kylian Mbappe have a chance. That's a lovely shot. It was in that instance rifling a shot, but that one was well wide of the market. One Mendy stretching and stretching, but just couldn't get onto it. But it just didn't hit target as expected.
1: Definitely. France now want to prove their point. I think the game has started with France now trying to have the upper edge in this game, and just good team talk there from Didier Deschamps. And we have seen the first shot. There is no on target, off target from that man Desadoué. And now we expect France to come into the play, put their name on the front foot, try to disturb Senegal as well, and show them of the two countries why they are the bigger ones.
0: Well, Desadoué had an interesting season last time out, scoring 13 goals and 8 assists in 40 appearances in all competition. He also won both Liga and UEFA Champions League Young Player of the Season. In the Champions League, he had 5 goals and 4 assists in 13 games. A 21-year-old helping Paris Saint-Germain win the UEFA Champions League for the second time and joining the exclusive list of teams to have defended their Champions League title. The likes of Real Madrid leading the charge in that particular record. Theo Hernandez. Senegal playing their way out of trouble. Ball back to Mbappe. That's not Mbappe, by the way. William Saliba having almost certain body stature. Throwing for the Senegalese, or for the French side, I beg your pardon. Saliba, Upamecano, Jules Koundé. And like you've rightly mentioned, you know, that man, Jackson, knows exactly how Upamecano plays. And every time he sees Upamecano on the ball, he puts in an extra effort, pushes him to try and press him and see if he can get hold of the ball. Maybe something he knows about him in terms of secret and how he plays in training.
1: The two of them train together, like we see them. It's something whereby you and your teammate, so you basically know the weak point of this certain player. Whenever Upamecano is with the ball, you see the high pressing from Nicolas Jackson. It's not the same way when William Saliba is with the ball, but whenever Upamecano is with the ball, he wants to prove a point. He wants to say, this guy, we play together. So that's it. So that's what Jackson has been doing from the first minute, and hopefully ever it works. We've seen some of them, he has outsmarted Upamecano, and some of them Upamecano has been on top. So at the end of the day, let's see who prevails in this contest.
0: Well, interesting names and quality on the bench for both sides. And for the Senegalese, we have the likes of Illiman Ndiaye, the Everton man, who had a fine season with the Toffees, as well as a certain Assane Diao, who plays football for Como, 1907 in the Serie A. One very good talent who could come in handy just in case Pap Chow needs some impetus down the right hand flank.
1: And so far, Senegal are not being disturbed. Since that is Azoui, Senegal has had more of the ball, more of the game plan, trying to control the tempo of the game. That's how they did in the first half, and they are not scared to come at you. And that's, I think, all you two African teams I've seen that have done this, Morocco and Senegal, and they have played against a top class teams. One is Brazil and the other one is France. So basically, these guys are not scared to go at you, and that's why both of them went to the finals of the AFCON, because they have what it takes to take on anybody.
0: Ismaël Assar shrugs off a challenge. Referee says play on, and the French team is on their bike. Desadoué winning that ball, finds Kylian Mbappe. Senegal perfectly done. Idrissa Gana here, not scared. Puts in a challenge and wins the ball for Senegal. Senegal also on the chance. Ismaila Sarr, Kylian Mbappe. Oh, that was Saliba putting a nice tackle at the death of time and slid that ball into the path of Mark Minoy.
1: And if William Saliba would have gotten that wrong, that would have been a red card and probably a penalty. So that was a very, very great tackle there from the Arsenal defender, William Saliba, who has kept his team not only in the game, but also in control for the meantime. At least now, not one man down and not a goal scored. So you have hope. That would have been really, really bad for fans. But a great tackle there, and that is why he's regarded as one of the best defenders in the world.
0: All right, thank you so much. And I've got a message for my friend Frank Onyeka, who's talking about the geologic time scale. I'll read your message later, Frank, and I deeply appreciate your thoughts as well. I'll take that pretty soon. Meanwhile, Senegal has also got a man who understands what it means to play for a French top side, a top French side, and that's a certain Ibrahim Mbaye, who plays for Paris Saint-Germain as a striker. He scored a few goals for them this season, helping them to win the French league on. And there's a chance for France. Olise! Nice save! What a save by Edouard Mendy! What a save by the former Chelsea man! That was a bit of a lacklustre midfield play from Lamine Kamara, and a pass to Michael Olise. First touch into the box, took it wide, and there you have that man there. Edouard Mendy spreading his body.
1: He made himself look very big, and that's a decent save for Edouard Mendy, the man who have had the most clean sheets. The less goals considered in the Champions League. I think nobody has ever broken that in 2021 when Chelsea won the Champions League. And he has been on top again, keeping Senegal still new.
0: 53 minutes gone, France nil, Senegal nil. But in case you were in any doubt of what a French team can do, we just saw that moment from Michael Olise. That shot was going on target, but Edouard Mendy proved why he was brought in from Rennes to Chelsea a few years ago as one of those big money moves for a top goalkeeper from Africa playing for one of the top sides in England. Spreading his body that wide and putting that ball out for only a throwing. Meanwhile, also something to concern the Senegalese fans tonight is that Senegal has failed to keep a single World Cup clean sheet. And if anything is to go by, they've got around 37 minutes to turn around the narrative that they can actually keep a World Cup clean sheet. But take a look at that replay once again. Olise got the beating of Kalilu Koulibaly, but that man, Edouard Mendy, spread his body in the way, and that ball hit his thigh and went high off the crossbar.
1: Yesterday we were talking about a 41-year-old goalkeeper from Cape Verde, and with great saves he made yesterday, by the way, but that there was a beautiful save and a brilliant save.
0: Senegal coming now with Nicolas Jackson about to cut in, but just couldn't get his feet sorted out, and the ball trickles into the hands of Mike Maignan. Sorry for cutting you. That was a big moment for Senegal. Lovely through ball into the back. But again, you see Sadio Mane was free on the left-hand side. I think he would have gone for that option and maybe allow Nicolas Jackson to come into the box and try and retrieve the cutback.
1: Definitely. But at the same point, at the same time, the man, Nicolas Jackson, had just one man to beat up, Americano, and if he would have gotten that right, that would have been a brilliant chance for the Senegalese team.
0: Senegal hasn't kept a single World Cup clean sheet. Barring the game they played in 1998 when they won France, this same opponent by 1-0. A lovely ball into the path of that man, Nicolas Jackson. But Upamecano once again body checks him, and the ball just trickles into the harmless hands of Mark Minoy.
1: I don't even feel it's Upamecano. I feel the ball was too much for Nicolas Jackson. The ball was too much, and it just goes to the France goalkeeper's hand. The pass was too much. A little pass, and it seems trouble. So they should learn to reduce. The pass was too lengthy, and very difficult for Nicolas Jackson to catch.
0: Well, Senegal have been a top team in Africa in recent years, reaching 3 of the last 4 AFCON finals. And we know that technically, is it? Technically or theoretically? And a chance to Kylian Mbappe! Mbappe! once again it is Edward Mendy with a save. What is happening to that Senegal back line? He's cracking under the pressure, giving the ball away aimlessly again in midfield. Has caused them a problem there, and this time around Olise picks out the right pass, but once again Edward Mendy with a save. But he had to come again. France desire doing trickery, has to play as a company, and Senegal concedes a corner kick.
1: And the same midfield we were hyping, all hyped about in the first half, have made a couple of mistakes, and it's down to that man again, Edward Mendy, who has had a decent game so far. He's single-handedly kept Senegal in this game. It should be 2-0 or even 3-0 France already in the second half, but that man Edward Mendy has ensured that his team are still alive in the 56th minutes.
0: Corner kick, France. Olise to take it this time around from the right hand side or left hand side. Olise goes short, finds Adrien Rabiot, the cross into the box, but well cleared. Senegal should clear their lines, and the ball hoofed in. Hopeful ball searching for someone, but to no one in particular. At this point in time, if you were to be Pap Chan, what would you be thinking? But I feel Sadio Mane has been so passive in this fixture, and instead of having a legendary player on the pitch who is not contributing much, why not put a man who is ready to fight and die for this shirt tonight and see what you can get out of it?
1: But he brings experience and he can prove to be vital in those moments.
0: Oh, a tackle in the box. But referee says corner kick. Referee says corner kick. Kylian Mbappe says penalty. I think the VAR will be interested in this one, but that was a rash tackle coming in there on that left-hand side in the box. Had the beating of the man Malik Diouf. Sadio Mane it was with that tackle. And let's see, did he take out this man? I think Devan will take a look at it again. I'm scared for Senegal right now. Did he take it?
1: He didn't touch it, but I think that's a penalty.
0: Well, the VAR will have a second look at that ball. Kylian Mbappe says it's a penalty. Referee Alireza Fagani says it's a goal kick. But the VAR are speaking to the Iranian-Australian referee right now. VAR check, possible penalties on our screen right now. And this would be a big, big moment for the French side. Just talking about Sadio Mane and what he brings to the team, and this is quite a big moment here. From hero to villain, this might become.
1: I think that was not necessary from Sadio Mane. Yes, we know the kind of person Kylian Mbappe is, but he did not touch the ball.
0: So, we have it. Corner kick. Has it been sorted out, or are we still listening to VAR?
1: I'm still listening to VAR.
0: But the referee was making a hand gesture like, get on with it.
1: We can still see it in front of our screens.
0: Penalty check.
1: The penalty check is still on. It's not done yet because he did not get the ball. He did not get the ball. He got the ball. He did not get the ball. So we wait to see how that. But the way, whenever a VAR will take this time, there's an opportunity that they're going to give that. And he's going to look at the monitor, by the way.
0: Oh, so the referee is having a second look at a pitch side monitor. And I think majority of times when the referee goes over to take a look at that again, then it's always trouble. Let's take a look. Was that enough? Did he get him? I'm not sure he got him, but you know, the tackle is in space. So Kylian Mbappe just felt a touch coming in and flew. I think he didn't touch him in that replay from what we can see so far. So Sadio Mane's foot is on the turf, but Mbappe knew that the tackle was coming in and didn't place the two legs on the ground.
1: Mbappe saw. Now from this angle,
0: it's a penalty. Now,
1: from this angle, it's a penalty.
0: Yeah,
1: but we wait to see what the ref decides.
0: All right. So the most important man right down on the pitch is Alireza Fagani. So penalty to France. Sadio Mane putting in a tackle. No penalty it is. Oh, sorry. No penalty the decision.
1: So Evan from the back where I was thinking. Now this is
0: so look at the tackle. So you see Mane's foot is on the grass.
1: On the ground. I'm so sorry.
0: We're sorry.
1: That was looking from this view now. That's not a penalty. From this view, because he did not touch the ball. He did not touch Kylian Mbappe. Mbappe saw the leg and went down, thinking he was going to get a contact. So from the back view, you are going to think it's a penalty. From the front view, no penalty.
0: Sorry for the confusion, by the way, because I saw Jos Koundé applauding when the referee was speaking.
1: We thought
0: it's a penalty before we saw VAR, no penalty. So it's no penalty in that incident. And I think the referee, Alireza Fagani, has come to a right conclusion. And the fourth official is speaking to Didier Deschamps, explaining the tackle to him, and says he put his leg on the turf. The other man dived. I love football. And this is why we love the game, by the way.
1: And I feel it's a very decent officiating from the ref.
2: Yeah.
1: I feel that stop. Some ref is going to blow that as a penalty. With the whole urgency, with the way VAR has scored him, with how, like you said, most times a ref goes to the monitor and he does not give that verdict. He always changes his mind. So it's simple. Top referee there for what the ref has done, because from the back, I thought that was a penalty. But when they change the view, that's why we have to see these things in the all views. You don't just judge from one view. The first view we saw it, I thought it was a penalty. Then the other view, it was looking like a penalty because he did not go for the ball and he did not go for Kylian Mbappe. So nice one there from the ref.
0: 62 minutes and are gone plus, and it's still goalless between France and Senegal. But that was a big moment in terms of the dynamics of the game. But referee said no penalty. Pap Gay, Malik Diouf, the pass to Sadio Mane, just couldn't pick him out. And what would you be thinking now if you're Pap Chow? Because we just talked about the man being pedestrian and not really adding much to his team, and it almost cost his team a penalty in this occasion.
1: Eval, he's still experienced. Some players will go into that ball and Eval, that's a penalty. So in as much as everything, he's still experienced, and he knows, even he's been in the game for the longest of time. So I don't think he should be one of the names that should be removed, because key moments need key players like Sadio Mane. In essential moments, you need essential players like Sadio Mane. So I don't think anything can happen in this. I don't think it does not look he's been decent in the game so far.
0: France on the ball. Olise. Lovely pass to Kylian Mbappe. Oh, once again, he fails to get the tail in touch and control. The back four was beaten. The passer sliced open that back four like hot knife through butter. But just at the nick of time, Kylian Mbappe failed to get the control right. And it is into the grateful hands of Edouard Mendy once again.
1: And Olise has been decent in this second half. He's had he has had a chance as well. He's been decent as well.
0: And there you have it. Ismaël Assar coming in at the other end. Goal kick. It is decision. Tio Hernandez too strong for the Crystal Palace man. 64 minutes on the clock. And I think in the next few seconds or minutes, we should be seeing the hydration break take center stage once again. Mike Mignot, goalkeeper for France. Jos Koundé down the right flank. Approaching the center circle. Finds Ousmane Dembélé, who returns the pass to him. Koundé back to Diop Upamecano. France trying to control this game once again, and they've done so this second 45 minutes of play. Desire Doe down the left. Step overs. Desire Doe. A chance for Tio Hernandez. Bodies on the ground, blocking that shot for Senegal. And the Frenchman can't believe his luck. He was true on goal, I can tell you.
1: And Senegal has been defending well. Like I said, they defend all together and attack all together. They do not want to make mistakes. And yes, France have had their defense open 3 or 4 times. But so far, that man Edouard Mendy has been on top of his game. And the defenders
0: have been lovely, missed. Lovely play from Michael Olise. He's been breaking defense. And cutting in and disrupting the rhythm of his marker. Olise once again. Lovely ball to Kylian Mbappe. Oh! Kylian Mbappe scores for France! What a pass from Michael Olise. And this time around, the Frenchman says, thank you very much. It is 57 goals for his country. Level up with Olivier Giroud. What a way to get the opener of this game. Fantastic pass. Fantastic finish. Kylian Mbappe once again to the rescue.
1: And that man, Michael Olise, you cannot talk about Kylian Mbappe without talking about that man, Michael Olise. He's been decent. And what a pass inside the box. And Koulibaly is frustrated. He is devastated. He cannot believe his eyes. And Olise looks into the box. Looking at that ball, you don't think how he sees that. And Mbappe, he knows he has missed a lot of chances as well. He's not going to miss that. Once the ball for Michael, he said, beat a lot of defenders. And of course, get to that man, Kylian Mbappe. Like, there's no way he's missing it. Edouard Mendy can't catch that. It's 1-0 France.
0: 1-0 France. But let's talk about the quality of the pass from the man, Michael Olise. We've talked about him putting passes through the eye of the needle. We've talked about slicing open of that Senegalese back line. And once again, another pass like a hot knife through butter, cutting through and patting apart the Red Sea for the onrushing Kylian Mbappe. This time the man says, thank you very much. Goal number 57, level with Olivier Giroud as the all-time leading goal scorer of the French men's national side. And here comes Kylian Mbappe once again. The ball searching for him. And wonderful defending this time around by Moussa Diakate. And look at the moment of sustained pressure bringing about that goal. Long ball. The flag stays down for Nicolas Jackson. Jackson! An equalizer, but the flag has gone up. The flag has gone up finally on the far side.
1: But what a finish, by the way, from Nicolas Jackson. That's a decent finish for a number 9. I can't believe Jackson has that in his books. We wait to see if the VAR says that's offside.
0: Well offside. He was caught in no man's land in that occasion, and that shot rifled into the top corner. Lovely ball into the net, but not legal enough to be counted as a goal. So it remains France 1, Senegal 0. 67 minutes on the clock, and we go for the hydration break. The Senegalese fans are confused because they thought it's a goal, but it's an offside. Hydration break comes into ensure that we have as take a breather as well.

0: pay for it though. Messi was settled with the gold medal. Dan Onyeche from Olakwa in Eche. And thank you so much for your messages. So says Eval, I'm seeing France carrying the day tonight. Eval, it seems Mbappe is fully determined to rubbish the Senegalese. Let him not play as if Senegal is underdog. They are the defending champions in Africa, from Pastor Sunday from Umigbo. And while we have a message, Joseph says, I know that those chances Ismail Assam missed in the first half will haunt them. Chinyere with the message. And the message here says, Eval, when is Messi playing? Well, Messi's playing by 2 a.m. Argentina versus Algeria. 8 minutes of added time at the MetLife Stadium in New Jersey. Still France 2, Senegal 0. And that's a wayward pass by Ibrahim Baye. Olise once again. Olise, and wins himself a free kick.
1: And he's been decent so far. Eva, you talk about who you want them to give the man of the match to, and I feel there's no other person than this man, Michael Olise. He's been decent. He's been top since the beginning of the game, and if not, give him the man of the match, because he's had a lot to play. He's always been everywhere. He's taken on the pass to Kylian Mbappe. Yes, he had some saves there by Edouard Mendy, who has denied him. But he's been decent. He's made a couple of passes. There was one that happened 3 seconds ago. I don't know if you were looking. He held the ball and did a backflip to Ryan Turkey. And that's just brilliant. Whenever you watch this guy, you just always intend to applaud him because of how good he is.
0: And his name is Michael Akpovie Olise. It brings to my thoughts what would have been if we assembled all our players in diaspora. Pictures of Gareth Bale in the stadium, enjoying himself in the US as well, watching the final of this game. And like I did say before cutting my thoughts short, it makes me wonder what would have been for Nigeria had we assembled all the players in diaspora to our credit. So you have Lucas Mecha, you have Noah Okafor, you have Olise, you have
1: Bukayo Saka,
0: Noni Madueke,
1: Victor Osimhen.
0: Man, Nigeria would have been an unstoppable force in football. But sometimes you don't have your wishes go your way. Senegal come down the right hand flank. Iliman Ndiaye. And I think he's playing out of position. He's a left winger.
1: I think he plays left and right. He can play everywhere. He plays everywhere. So I just feel he plays left or right most times. I don't think he has like a designated left or right wing. He plays anywhere that suits him.
0: Partey sees, trying to pick out Sadio Mane, but that ball has been cut out by Jos Koundé. Ryan Cherki checks in once again. Cherki once again trying to find a pass to Bakola. Andre Rabiot. Aurelio Tchouaméni. And for a second, Aurelio Tchouaméni stopped being on the ball in that first 20 minutes of the second half, meaning that France are playing on the back foot and started playing more on the front foot. And that's why we had more of the ball for Molise, from Dembele, from Kylian Mbappe, than Tchouaméni, who does the pass to Upamecano and William Saliba.
1: Yeah, definitely. The coach instruction that I've been, once you get the ball, find any of my attacking outlets and let them look on how to like proceed with the ball. The likes of Olise.
0: A chance for Senegal, shot, and there's a goal for the Senegalese team. Mbaye, what a striker from the young star. Plays his football for Paris Saint-Germain and shows exactly what quality he's got. That was a strike and a half. Take a bow, Mbaye. Mesmerized Andre Rabiot, and that shot was priceless. Quality upon quality in that goal.
1: And it's that man Mbaye. I think what a dribble there. And he's not being talked about enough. He's letting Luis Enrique know, I have something under my sleeve as well. I am very good. And we can see the disgust on Didier Deschamps' face. And 4 more minutes, anything can happen. Mbappe needs the fans to calm down. What the next 1 minute is really going to be interesting, Eval.
0: What a strike that was from the young star. We talked about him and saying that he's got quality, because you look at that team,
2: information.

0: Plays his football for Paris Saint-Germain, and I think he just showed his quality. Oh, what a goal by Kylian Mbappe! He's now the outright leading goal scorer for the French side. Goal number 58 and goal number 14. Miroslav Klose said, "Wash out, I'm coming for your record this year." That's what he says with that strike and a shake of the head by Ibrahim Mbaye. Just when you think that Senegal are getting back, Kylian Mbappe prove otherwise. France 3, Senegal 1.
1: He's the best player in the world, Eval. He is the best player in the world. I don't judge football based on awards. I don't judge football based on trophies. This guy here is the real deal. This guy here is why I love football. Kylian Mbappe is whoever he think he is. What a strike. And a lot of agenda, Michael Olise, Ousmane Dembele, Desire Doué, Bradley Bakura, Ryan Cherki. There is no one like Kylian Mbappe. Whenever he's called upon on big occasion, he answers. And what a goal. Edouard Mendy has been decent until Kylian Mbappe answered. A lot of people wanted this guy out, but he has showed his worth. Few seconds ago, after Mbaye scored, he told the fans to calm down. Few seconds ago, Mbappe is making it 3-1. He is not one of the best players in the world. In my books, in my opinion, he is the best player in the world.
0: Will it be his year without a major tournament? No league title, no Champions League. Will the World Cup be his crowning glory? But there's still a long way to go for this tournament before we get to the very end later on in July. There's still some very big hurdles to be surpassed. There's still an Argentinian side with Lionel Messi, a Portugal side with Ronaldo, and other very interesting side like England to contend with in this tournament. But so far, so good. Kylian Mbappe says, Miroslav Klose, I am coming for the goals record at the FIFA World Cup. Two behind Klose, and I think the German international is not sitting easy in his couch right now.
1: I think he's going to get it in this World Cup. He already has two, and a whole lot of games to play. It's certainly he's going to get it. It was also certain that he was going to break the Giroud record. He has broken it and he surpassed the record. So it's something we all know he's worth. And whenever Kylian Mbappe is called upon, he just knows how to deliver on big occasions. Emphasis on big occasions, because that's why he was introduced to the game.
0: All right, and we have Kylian Mbappe on the turf. Referee has signaled for an infringement there. And let's take a look at the message. It says, for me, Jackson is not a good striker. He is that brought Senegal to a tight corner. Okay. By doing so, by scoring the goal, hope is a shot for the Senegal. Meanwhile, allow Mbappe to score instantly is a poor one from the Senegalese team. As I said, Eval, they call player, they call Madueke. Well, what will I say? Good evening, guys. I'm enjoying your commentary. Right on. It was not Messi that gave Argentina the World Cup 4 years ago, but Martinez, their goalkeeper, who cashed many penalties, and Amelechi. But Messi moments,
1: we're not going to even be there.
0: Yeah, because the goal against Mexico in
1: that
0: the second
1: was,
0: game.
1: That was what pushed the whole World Cup agenda.
0: Yeah.
1: That goal against Mexico. I could remember after the Saudi Arabia game when they lost 2-1, a lot of people want bring Messi, a lot of things happened. Then the Mexico game came in. Messi assisted and Messi scored. From there they build momentum. And
0: own goal! That should be an own goal. Referee says no, my watch didn't beep. Almost a goal from Senegal, for Senegal out of nothing. That's Mbaye once again putting that cross. Okay, he didn't get over the line. Just at the nick of time, goalkeeper Mike Mignon saved the day. And there you have it. France have beaten Senegal on their own patch. A brace from Kylian Mbappe, a night of records for the man, and that should be that. France 2, Senegal 1.
1: Eval, it's been an interesting game so far. The first half looked very quiet. The second half, 4 goals. It just shows the quality this World Cup has brought along. France, who has made a statement tonight, beating one of the best teams in Africa, letting every other person know that they are not yet to joke, that they are here for revenge after what Argentina did to them. So we'll wait to see how that unfolds.
0: And let's go back to the WhatsApp processes. Greetings. Senegal did well first half, but the transition is kind of poor. Second half, and their captain pace is highly questionable. Son of devil with that message. This says, is Olisa still your man of the match? NS from Goji. I will say yes, because he got, you know how many passes Olisa had dropped to Kylian Mbappe that he missed? Let's not forget.
1: Ever top players have most chances missed. If you check Haaland,
0: no, but again we're talking about contribution, right? Olise was the man that began these. You know, he wasn't getting onto the ball from that number 10 role. He began getting onto it, dropping passes from Mbappe. Mbappe was missing, miscontrolling it all, not getting at the end of it until he finally connected one. And man, what a game the guy has had in the second half. And so, good evening, Eval. Kudos to you for the commentary. At this point, I think Sadio Mane shouldn't be starting games for Senegal. I think the coach should give the young Mbaye a starting spot. Victorino from Oyigbo. And so, I have the feeling Mane is now holding Senegal back. He's not pressing like before, not tracking back like before. He's old now. Iliman Ndiaye of Everton and Mbaye of PSG should be starting. All right. And it's been that interesting coverage, by the way. Jeff, what a game. First half goalless, second half 3-1, over 2.5, over 3.5.
1: I think the best investors now are going to be happy. I think they're going to be happy overall, because at first half it was looking like nothing was going to happen, but at second half the game just came into life. We saw Kylian Mbappe, we saw Michael Olise. Dembele did not affect the game. Bakura came in, scored a goal, made a statement as well. And after Mbaye, the former PSG man, we thought that, oh, Mbaye had everything all together. Then that man, the man who I regard as the best player in the world, the man who I say he's on top of the game, that man, Kylian Mbappe, getting behind the sticks and making it 3-1, making a statement to every other person, the likes of Argentina, Portugal, Spain, letting them know that he's not here to joke, he's not here to play. And what a fantastic result. 3-1 in favor of France, and it's game on. They lead, and every other person follow.
0: Well, early days, at this FIFA World Cup, but there you have the young stars, the likes of Bradley Bacola, the likes of Mbaye, PSG products, yes, Champions League winners standing there, and the French fans are in ecstasy as we speak right now. And meanwhile, we have a message here saying Mbappe, to me, is my man of the match. But what a game we've seen so far. Four of the very best goals scored right here at the MetLife Stadium in New Jersey. But let's go on a short commercial break. On return, we'll take calls from you, messages from you, and wrap things up on tonight's coverage of the FIFA World Cup Group I match. Stay with us.

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0: Well, sit back and enjoy. What a game we've had at the MetLife Stadium in the USA, right there in New Jersey. Four of the very best in the second 45 minutes of play. And talk about big nights. You have big players turning up to the occasion. Kylian Mbappe, Michael Olise, Bradley Bacole, and that man Ibrahim Mbaye. Four of the very best. Well-taken goals right here. You can't fault the goalkeepers for any of the goals scored here. It's been just class from both sides. But let's hear from you on the show this evening. 0817-923-0002. 0817-923-0003. 0817-923-0007. And look at that vision from Michael Olise. Michael Akpovie Olise. Back to the phone lines. Let's get to hear from you on the show tonight. Hello, good evening to you. Welcome.
1: Yes, good evening.
0: Yeah, good evening to you. Welcome. Speak to us.
1: One of the best teams in Africa, just played by the sun. And I'm not surprised because France is a big team. And it's one of the favorites to win the World Cup. We have a real chance. They have some of the best strikers who are scoring most of the very best goals in Europe. So I'm not really surprised that it happened to turn out this way. Just that I'm really somehow disappointed. I really expected
0: Senegal to get something out of this game, the way they started the game as well.
1: Yes. The way it turned out first half, I thought they should have done something at least to get a draw. But France has just shown to the world that that's come, and they are just the one we are waiting for team to beat in this World Cup and possibly to win the World Cup, because they have the firepower, they have all the tech, they have all the strikers, the defenders. Yeah, that makes everything complete for them. So if the coach can really get inside.
0: Okay. All right. Thank you so much. And Jeff, we talked about what will Didier Deschamps do in that in that halftime team talk, and that's the difference. The difference is playing on the front foot, because at some point we had Aurelien Tchouaméni and Andre Rabiot touching the ball too many times. But we saw that in the second half, we didn't even get to see Tchouaméni. I'm not sure I talked about Tchouaméni the whole second 45 minutes of play.
2: I think he was just doing a little more of defensive work. I'm not getting more engaged, because he's not one whereby he knows how to use the ball on his feet very well. So Didier Deschamps had to look for that alternative. Stay there and do the dirty job. Let Rabiot be more like the number 8 in this team. And we saw that Rabiot pass to Bakura, by the way. So I think that was how he set this team up. Tchouaméni do the dirty job, let Rabiot play as the number 8 and feed the outlet attackers, Desailly, Dembele, Mbappe and Olise. And even when they made the subs, he was still doing the same thing. So I criticized Didier Deschamps first half, because I felt Senegal were the better team. And if Senegal would have taken their chances, the likes of Jackson and Ismaxa, I don't think we'll be having this conversation.
0: They failed to take those chances. Hello, caller. Good evening to you. Welcome.
3: Good evening, Ivan.
0: Yeah, Simon, our friend from Omodumaya. Welcome to the show. Let's hear you.
3: Thank you. Well, I thought that Senegal would got something here, but my favorite to win this World Cup I played today, which is France. You know? But in as much as they are my favorite, I thought that Senegal, in fact, Nicolas Jackson have also shown us again why he's not, a good finisher. The truth is that a game of this kind, the reason why Senegal won France 2002 World Cup just because they got a chance and take, and they took it. Because you don't know how many times you get this kind of chance when you are playing for such a big team like France, and you are just missing chances, thinking that we keep on getting the chances. And when you see it's all that France have not come to the party, that is the opportunity that they have to kill the game. Had it been Senegal have chance to score at least 2 goals for first half, had it been they scored that 2 goals for first half, I'm telling you, they couldn't have lost this game. Instead, no matter how France raised the game at the second half, how is the game will end in maybe 2-2 draw. But because of they wasted all the opportunities. You know, I told people, in fact, this World Cup is full of weak teams. Because what I saw, apart from French team that I saw, they are very complete from their defense to attack. Some other teams, big teams, either the defense will be good, the midfield will be weak, and the attacker will be weak. The attacker will be good, the midfield will be weak, or defense just like that. Apart from France now. Because even Portugal now, this thing will also affect Portugal, the way they will play.
0: Okay.
3: Because the total team now, look at Belgium, weak side. Look at Brazil, weak side. because the whole department are not functioning. It's only France that I saw in this, maybe Argentina. I don't know. I don't really know Argentina players, especially those that are playing that are not playing
0: Top leagues
3: in Europe. So I don't really know their players one by one, all their players. So, but the team that I need a player, so many of the players are weak as an individual. Maybe it's from 30 something years or their 30s. So this is the workout that if he can raise your game very well, he can go far. That's why I continue lamenting why Nigeria Super Eagles are not in this tournament.
0: As
3: it
0: well.
3: Pains me and it pains me because this is an opportunity for Super Eagles to go. I'm not saying that Super Eagles will come and win the World Cup, at least for us to go far in the tournament. Break our history that maybe the highest level that we have reached in the World Cup. We could have surpassed that level, which is second round. But all the same, any person that is Senegal, because they lost today, doesn't mean that they cannot correct themselves.
0: Yeah.
3: But I don't see them going far with what I saw them play today, in the sense that because they're finishing, unless now, just as we said, the coach now will come out with a big heart. You know the people that will keep at the bench. Don't play person because he's a big player. Play person that will give you a result. This is tournament, for God's sake.
0: Okay.
3: This is tournament.
0: All right.
3: Play somebody that will give you a result. And
0: thank
3: I believe
0: you.
3: Maybe they will still do fine. They will raise again. They will qualify. I believe they will still qualify for the group stage because they play the highest team in their group. So if they raise again, they will still qualify. So it's just a matter of anything that wants to qualify. Even if you don't qualify first and second, if you get 4 points, 4 points can still qualify because of the best loser. So kudos. It's the only Senegal that I would say I wish them good luck.
0: Okay.
3: Maybe I would say I wish Cote d'Ivoire good luck.
0: Okay, thank you so much, our good friend Simon from Omodomaya. So says, I had some much believe France will be victorious because of the qualities of players who are clinical. Have also been a France fan because of their star from the 90s. Senegal did not take their chances. Anthony with that message. And this one says, did Jeff just say Tchouaméni is not good with the ball? Well, he's a very good midfielder who knows his ability and how best to deploy them. He's the best central midfielder from France as we speak right now. Fake from Bonnie. This person says, German team have delivered, Sweden team have delivered, and France team have done so tonight. Meanwhile, this says, it is Senegal that shot themselves in the foot. France shone second half, because Senegal crumbled. Winning your first match does not give France the trophy. Let us watch and see. Sonny from Port Harcourt. And this one says, good evening, presenters. Are we getting commentaries for the next match? Well, I'm sorry. The logistics wasn't, you know, planned that way, and we can't take the commentary for the second game. The game came just to the logistics couldn't be sorted out for that second game, and so we'll be back tomorrow with more commentaries. But for now, and so says, I believe France is lacking quality like Pogba and Kante, which will hurt them later. Anthony, but they've got better flair players now compared to what they used to have in the past. Adrian Rabiot and Tchouaméni are also very good midfielders, by the way. Ryan Cherki can mix it in, as well as Michael Olise. These are top players, if you ask me. And this one says, great job, Eval and the Sport Gang. Senegal for short lost today, even though I believe so much in them in today's game. Notwithstanding, they will win their next game. Emmanuel Sogwe with that message. Thank you so much, guys. It's been a lashly enjoyable evening with you all. And hopefully tomorrow we'll start off the day with Sport Drive as early as 7:05 a.m. right here on our address, number one news, talk and sport radio station at 2.3 Nigeria Info. Until then, Evaluate alongside, on behalf of the Sport crew, is wishing you all a lovely, lovely night rest.

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0: This is Nigeria Info.

their wife's car that maybe was gifted them by their father, probably when they got married. Also, for everyone who is listening, please, if you have opportunity and you can buy properties in the name of your children, please do give to them something, especially the male children. Men are going through a whole lot. So give to them something, a property, a reasonable child that is gifted 2-3 bedroom apartment, except the child is a very stupid, you know, lazy, untrained child that will now go and just sell that property. You don't sell properties like that. You can start life with it. You can decide to rent it if it's in a posh area. Rent it, collect big money. Then use part of that money to go and rent somewhere that is not very posh, that is reasonable, and marry a wife and start life. So you're living in a rental apartment, but you have your own house somewhere. Do you understand? If the house was in GRA and probably is a duplex, and you know that you stay in a duplex, you know, you get ₦1 now. And that duplex, you know, a politician can rent it and be giving you $5 million, $10 million every year. What stops you from collecting the money? You look for a good place that you can pay 1 point something or $2 million. You're collecting $10 million from here. You use $2 million, rent your own house, marry your wife, enter. Your wife will even be happy. Do you understand? So, please do well. Men are going through a lot, though. So, if you can set up your children, please do. So, I said earlier, if you need some form of connection, companionship, that's the way I put it. The guys are the ones sending in messages. The ladies are not sending in. Ladies, don't you need companionship? Don't be pretending, no. See, it's just the guys that are sending any messages. I've not seen any message from any lady. I've not seen any message from any lady. It's just a guy. So, which connection am I going to do now? I cannot connect man and man. Man and woman, they connect now. So, please, if you're a lady and you're listening, I have some guys who have sent me messages before. They have also sent me loads of messages now. But no lady to connect with. The last time we did it was on, was it yesterday or Friday? Friday. Just one single mother sent me a message. And I've done the connect. I've done the connect, so, but I told her to do her due diligence. Apart from that, ladies are not sending in messages. I also posted it on my Facebook. Ladies are not sending in messages. Just the guys that are sending in messages. So please, the ladies, come out of your shell, yeah? Send message, no pretend. Our sister who called earlier, is a men bulani, they stand for potako. They stand though. The ones where they stand, they stand though. Yeah, I know the weather is somehow financially speaking, but the ones where they stand well though. Stand where. Well, even if I don't get money from my pocket, they stand well though. Yes, though. Okay. Okay, you just sent me a message. What's your age? Just put your name. Don't worry, I won't call your name. But just put your name. And then just send me a message. You just sent a message. Now you say, I don't pretend.

Can I have an honest guy, God-fearing, loving, and caring? Okay, just put your name, put your age. You see now, only one lady done. So, ladies, please come out of your shell. Send in a message. You need to connect. There are good guys out there. Not perfect guys. There's no perfect guy anywhere. There's no perfect lady anywhere. You know, you talk, you check. You both of you will decide how you want the companionship to be. There are some who do friends with benefit, for some friends without benefit, for some it's just we come, help ourselves, we go. For some, very serious relationship, for some marriage, for some gist mate, whichever one. Mature people define probably what they want and then they do it maturely. No need to make so much noise about it. 0817-923-0002, 0817-923-0003, 0817-923-0007, 0817-923-0009. That's the number to call. Messages can be sent to 0809 0306416. Someone just sent in a message. Okay. Please, fine woman, send in your age now and your name. You are the one who just sent this message. Now you say, I don't pretend. That's the first distinct. Send in your age now and your name. Okay, someone said, Maxwell, the ladies are asleep. They have to wake up early to prep the kids for school this morning. Only a few of us on essential duties are awake listening to you while working. Are you sure? But the guys are the ones who go out to hustle now. So don't be guys supposed to... I came from somewhere. Waka, waka, waka, waka, waka, waka. I still came to work. Do you understand? I still came to work, you know. Wonderfully well, there's a place, you know, that I can refresh, you know, change my clothes and all that. But after all the waka where I waka today, I still came to work now. So my eyes are still shining. So, Acelia, are you a lady or are you a guy? Acelia, are you a lady? The name is somehow. I can't say if this is a lady or this is a guy. Are you a lady or are you a guy? Please let me know. You see, it's the guys who are sending me messages. And, okay, I've seen your message. You need a lady who is not above 40, God-fearing and independent. Okay. So I need the ladies to do the connect now. This one also. You need a lady who is 40. Okay. Yeah, so ladies, please send in messages. Send the messages to 0809-030-6416. For privacy's sake, I'm not calling your names. I don't... Yeah. Okay? All I do is just connect. So I have the contact of the guy. I have your own contact. Then I do the connect. You do your due diligence, and then you move from there. Is that understood? You can also send a message to my private DM on Facebook. My name is Lucky Maxwell, Lucky Maxwell, Lucky Maxwell. That's on Facebook. Send a private message to me. Privacy is top notch. Then I'm trying to get something from the story. The fine lady who called in, okay, talked about, you know, her friend who
bought the property for our two children, and the ex, you know, husband is trying to claim the property according to what she told us and all that. If you're a man and your wife, if you're married, okay, I'm laughing because of the kind of answer someone sent. I say, are you a male or female? He say, I'm proudly XX. Which one is XX? Are you chromosome? So why if I did not do my biology class? How will I know? How will I know? Why will I know XX? Okay. Since you are proudly XX, do you need a man? Send a message now. Do you need a man? Tell me, do you need XY?

0: Chai. He said, I'm proudly XX. Okay, let me pronounce your name properly. Aracelia. Is that correct? Aracelia. She even partitioned the names. Aracelia. Did I get it correctly? So, do you need XY? Send me a message. So I can connect you with XY. Since you are proudly XX, please send me a message now, eh? All right, so let me go back to what I was trying to say. If you're a man and your wife decides to buy a property for your children, is that not a plus to you? Would you want to now go and take the property? If peradventure tomorrow, you decided that, okay, you and the woman, you have, what do they call it, irreconcilable differences. You don't want to marry again. The relationship cannot continue. I mean, the properties are your children's own. What do you want to use it for? Why not leave the property? She bought it for the children to secure their future. Maybe because she felt that this man does not care about the children. So do you want the children to suffer? I always tell people, if you have anything with a woman, right? And tomorrow you decide that you don't want to have anything to do with her again, or you don't want to have anything to do with him again. It's both, you know, if we have to flip the tables, the children shouldn't suffer. Everybody should have access to the children, right? Except if you discover that either from the XX angle or the XY angle, let me use Aracelia's connotation, that this person might be dangerous, probably through character or influence to the children. Do you understand? So for the sake of the future of those children, you can decide to, you know, keep the children away from either the XX or the XY. XX is woman, no? XY is male. The XX chromosome and the XY chromosome. I asked her if she's a male or female. She said, I'm proudly XX. What if I don't sabi biology? I would think no. Waiting, they try to tell me. So, do you need XY? Send me a message now. I've not seen your message. And okay. I've seen your message now. I've seen your message. You don't pretend. I've seen your message. Okay. See, only the guys are sending in messages. The ladies are not sending in messages. It's no good now. You know, Kuru now. Aracelia, you don't make me laugh this night, too. Okay. So someone needs a widow or a single mother to be a companion with. Okay. So I have guys who need ladies, but the ladies are not forthcoming. Okay, I now have a single mom. Okay. Okay. No, I won't mention your name. No, I won't. Absolute privacy. You didn't even put your name. I didn't even see your name here. But even if you wrote your name, I said it earlier, I will not mention your name. No, I will not. I maintain that privacy. You can also follow me on Facebook. You can send it. Maybe if you, I have a friend. There are some. Do you know there are some ladies too? They don't want to marry you, and it's not by force, please. But they need Okay, you don't need an XY. No headspace for that now. Okay. Resalia. What if you say a guy that will sweep? How do they put it? Sweep, what do they sweep? Sweep you up off your feet. You no go agree. Calm down, Resalia, calm down. Calm down. Except if you're married. If you're married, All right. So what was I even saying? So you see some of these ladies, they need some, even some of the guys too. But, you know, from experience, the guys come out to talk. They come out to hunt. But the ladies, some of them just stay in their shell. And they need a good companion. Sometimes when even a guy says, hello, how you doing? I mean, a man. There are some men who probably are widowers, right? And they don't want just anyhow woman to come around them. Some of them are even fulfilled. They are not looking for, they have things working for them. I mean, financially speaking. But they just want someone, maybe, who will not come and then start causing trouble. Their children probably are big on their own. But the house is not warm. You understand what I mean now? So they need a reasonable lady that will, you know, not to come and overshadow and then cause problem or, you know, try to overtake everything or overtake everybody. Want someone who is reasonable and trustworthy that they can rely on. No, the one will come nice. You can't say, okay, this man got money. Make a day do nkrubo. Don't ask me what nkrubo means. Can't find out from the dictionary. Okay, another lady has sent me a message. Don't worry, I will do some connect. But I want the ladies to come out. That's why I'm still extending. I'm waiting for you ladies. I need you to come out. I have a lot of guys here. Now, if maybe a number is sent to you, of course, your own number will be sent to the other person too. Please, no abuse. Don't abuse anybody. I beg in the name of God. And of course, I also said it earlier, do your due diligence. Please. No talk saying, I'm actually saying, I want to connect you on Nigeria Info. Let me even play this thing for you. So please do your due diligence. I beg you in the name of God. Do your due diligence. Let me play this for you so that you know, say, I don't get hair for my armpit.
1: The views and comments expressed on any program on Nigeria Info are those of the contributors and do not reflect the official position of Nigeria Info. The station is not responsible for any engagement or transaction conducted outside any program or its official procedures. Listeners are advised to exercise due diligence.
0: Okay. Have I not tried? I have tried. That's it. So, please, man, woman, please, no abuse. No, have good intention. If you know work, you know work. If you walk, you walk. There's no need to start abusing anybody or something. Do you understand? If in no agree, maybe your... this thing does not align. There's no need for abuses. If she no griqua, there's no need. You can still be friends. And then you move on. Do you understand what I'm saying? Please, let's behave like mature people. But I still want the ladies to come out. Because the messages I'm getting from the guys are more. I'm getting more messages from the guys. Just like you have 15 messages from the guys, and then you are having three. So if you, I have 15 messages from the guys, how good am I? Five guys to one lady, Abby. What would they call that one? It's not threesome, it's not foursome. It's what? Sixthome. Sixthome. Is that what they will call it? So, please, the ladies should send me a message, all right? Send a message now to 0809-030-6416. No need for pretense. Be yourself. Be yourself. Do you understand? If you're a lady and you're listening, also tell other ladies to tune in, okay, to the program. So they can also benefit. There are other things that, apart from this, that you also benefit. There are some knowledges you can learn on radio. It's very important. I always advise ladies to listen. It's not only the guys that will be listening. When the lawyer was here, okay, imagine now, all the people who called him were all men. They are all men who called in. And it's not too good. Lady, no, they sleep like that. All right, so that's much we can take. You can follow me on Facebook. If you have any other issue you'd want us to talk about, please, you can send it to me on Facebook. You can send it to my DM. And rest assured that your privacy is granted. I don't divulge information like that. I'm not stupid. Do you understand? Your privacy is what? Is guaranteed. Okay. Someone sent a message. I'm interested. I don't want to call your name. So, but you just sent a message. I'm interested, please. But you didn't state anything. All right? So state what you need and then put your age also. Put your name. Your name is here, but put your age. But you just sent me a message now that I'm interested. What are you interested in? Okay, you see, I didn't finish the woman's complaint. Which of the woman? Oh, you're just tuning in. Okay, a lady called in and said her friend was married, now divorced. The husband was one who filed for divorce. She bought a property for herself. Sorry, for her two children, right? Built on it, everything she. There are other properties the man also bought while they were married, right? But now the man, this other one, the man is claiming it. According to her, he forged whatever.